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1: Let's take a look at it and see what's happening, shall we? The PIE towards Tuas, a vehicle broken down after Jalan Yunus. The TPE towards the PIE, a vehicle broken down after the KPE. KJE towards the PIE, a vehicle broken down after Brickland Road. PIE towards Tuas, an accident after Jurong West Avenue 2. There's quite a bit of congestion there. Avoid lane 1. Please stay within the speed limit. Have everyone buckled up. Be safe as you drive today.
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3: These are your news headlines. I'm Jamit Singh. Homegrown companies looking to expand beyond Singapore can now get help through a new network that connects businesses with trusted expertise across Asia. The Singapore Professional Services Centre will link businesses with partner centres in Shanghai, Nanjing and Ho Chi Minh City. Centres in Jakarta, Bangkok, Johor Bahru and Shenzhen are also on the cards. Singapore firms expanding into these markets can get support in areas such as legal, tax and human resources. The Singapore Centre will also introduce the Business Growth Clinic, where business owners can bring their challenges and be connected with appropriate professionals for help. Junior College Subject Knowledge and Inquiry, or KI, is in line for a syllabus refresh next year. The subject, which was introduced 20 years ago, studies the nature of knowledge. It is taken by about 100 JC students annually as part of the GCE A-level curriculum. The Ministry of Education says the refreshed syllabus is a timely move that reflects developments in the subject locally and abroad. A new framework centered on cognition and conscience will help students examine questions more precisely. More information will be available in January 2027. Members of the public can now invest in US-listed SpaceX, Grab and Sea Limited through the Singapore Exchange without having to invest directly on Wall Street. This after the SGX launched the Singapore Depository Receipts, or SDRs, for these three companies. They are the first US SDRs available on SGX and will be available to investors from today through their local brokerage firms. SDRs represent fractions of a foreign company's underlying shares. They are traded in Singapore dollars during local trading hours and in line with trading regulations here. A technology startup operating in Johor's Flores City has been ordered to shut down over licensing breaches. The Iskandar Puteri City Council says Network School must cease operations from today after inspections found it was operating without the proper licenses and using some premises for unauthorized purposes. The co-living and co-working project has come under scrutiny over allegations it hosted Israeli participants using second country passports, prompting a separate investigation by the Malaysian authorities. Malaysia does not have diplomatic ties with Israel, and Israeli passport holders are barred from entering the country unless granted special permission. South Korean President Lee Jae-myung is facing a public backlash after being accused of skirting his own government's tough home loan rules when selling his apartment. Under Mr. Lee's home loan rules, buyers could have borrowed only a small part of the apartment's 2.54 million Sing dollar purchase price from a bank. But property records show Mr. Lee himself financed nearly two-thirds of the sale. Mr. Lee's office says the arrangement was made because of the buyer's circumstances and that the apartment was sold below market value to support efforts to cool the property market.
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3: Chelsea have smashed the British transfer record to sign England forward Morgan Rogers from Aston Villa in a seven-year deal worth £117 million. Rogers registered 40 goal involvements in 85 Premier League appearances for Villa, helping the Midlands club secure a top-four finish before lifting last season's UEFA Europa League trophy. The move breaks the British transfer record set earlier this month by Manchester City's signing of Elliot Anderson from Nottingham Forest. Meanwhile, the president of Spain's top football league has called on FIFA president Gianni Infantino to step down, claiming the world governing body is destroying the football industry. Javier Tebas accused Infantino of putting the World Cup ahead of domestic leagues and making decisions that are hurting the game. He also criticized FIFA's handling of player suspensions, mandatory hydration breaks, and proposals to expand the World Cup to 64 teams. Infantino is expected to seek a fourth term as FIFA president at the Congress in March. And finally, Belgium's Remco Evenepoel powered to a second straight Tour de France stage win after producing a dominant ride in Stage 16's individual time trial. The Olympic champion took 28 seconds of Tadej Pogacar's lead, but the Slovenian remains firmly in yellow with a 4-minute 32-second advantage overall as he closes in on a third straight Tour de France title. And that's your sports update. I'm Jamit Singh.
0: The Flying Dutchman and Lavinia on The Morning Drive.
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1: Hey, hey, it's The Morning Drive. The Flying Dutchman and Lavinia with you. Thanks so much for having us on this morning.
5: Alrighty, it's time to give out our final prize for the day, which is a sharing platter for four. It is worth $212, all thanks to Paulana Brauhaus. Now, in it, crispy pork knuckle, assorted sausages, half-roast chicken, barbecue wings. Oh, it comes with potato salad, sauerkraut, bread dumplings, and the Paulana beer sauce. Yummy. That's not all. Mm. There's beer, ladies and gents.
1: Oh.
5: Yes. 4 half-pint glasses of beer.
1: Nice. So you're getting a lot there if that is, you know, you're thinking about, well, what am I going to do this Friday? Good idea. Because if you haven't eaten at Paulana Brauhaus, you don't know how good the food is.
5: I didn't know that they're celebrating 30 years.
1: Yeah.
5: As the city's oldest German microbrewery.
1: Absolutely.
5: They've been serving up freshly brewed beer and authentic Bavarian hospitality since 1996. Congratulations,
1: yeah, well done, guys. Awesome stuff. I think I know where I'm going to go soon.
5: Yay.
1: But anyways, today's the topic of discussion. Would you take an MC after your leave has been rejected?
5: Whoa.
1: I'm going to own up front.
5: Whoa.
1: When I was younger, damn, I used to do it. I mean, I haven't done it any time recently, okay?
5: But now is when you have so many excuses.
1: No,
5: right?
1: No. Yeah, I know.
5: It's happening. You can take it. It's all genuine.
1: With all the squeaky bones,
5: you know what
1: and
5: I
1: everything,
5: mean?
1: Yeah.
5: You should take advantage
1: of it. I've grown up, I've matured and whatever, that's why I don't. But in my wild and wonderful youth, yeah, I'll own up. I've done it.
5: Can we find out more about what happened as to why you had to take it?
1: There's no reason, man.
5: You couldn't climb out of bed.
1: I wanted leave. I wanted a long weekend. I couldn't get leave.
5: Arr.
1: So damn, I just took an MC and had a long weekend.
5: Did you leave the country?
1: Absolutely. On more than one occasion.
5: I feel like this discussion should just center on, yes, FD's youth.
1: No. We've got that great prize from Paulana Brauhaus. Send us voice notes. Your thoughts on this. Would you take an MC after your leave has been rejected? 8855 0913. We're kicking off with Rick Astley. Never gonna give you up. Good morning.

0: Return of the Mac. It's Mark Morrison. Love that song. Really cool stuff. The Morning Drive. We are dealing with MCs and rejected leave. I have been honest this morning.
1: You know something?
0: Would you take an MC after your leave has been rejected?
1: On the flip side, right, have you guys had moments whereby, you know, you genuinely are sick, right? You take MC, but because maybe it's a time at work where, you know, things are really hectic, you're not supposed to take leave or something like that, or MC, right? But you genuinely fall sick.
0: Yeah.
1: And then, like, you take the MC and you're sick, you're miserable, but you also, like, you just feel so like, oh, everyone's probably thinking I'm
0: job.
1: Like, you know?
0: Yeah.
1: I'm just like, you know, kind of yeah,
0: absolutely,
1: taking it easy and stuff like that.
0: Absolutely.
1: And then you feel so guilty and it's like, oh, so putting.
0: You know,
1: have you all been in that situation?
0: You know, before COVID.
1: You didn't do anything wrong, but you feel like the most guilty person.
0: No, before COVID.
1: Yeah.
0: We used to have a standing joke on radio. And it was very strange. There was a whole group of us, right?
1: Yeah.
0: Who hardly ever took an MC.
1: Wow. What do you guys eat? What are your supplements?
0: I have been at work, and I'm not blowing my own trumpet or anything.
1: Yeah.
0: And it was
1: yeah.
0: only COVID that taught me I should never have done this in the first place.
1: What do you mean?
0: I've been at work with 104 fever.
1: Oh my gosh. Are you kidding? How do you even function?
0: Just barely.
1: Wait, 104 fever in degrees Celsius.
0: You should be at home resting, if not in the hospital.
2: 40 degrees.
1: Oh my God, Celsius. Dude, that's yeah. when your body could well shut down. And you came in and did a whole show.
0: Yeah.
1: You are mad.
0: No, runny nose, fever, body aches. We used to come to work.
1: Okay, why did you feel like it was just your own sort of like, this is what
0: because
1: it
0: you
1: means
0: take,
1: so much to me? Or is it like it was kind of placed upon you?
0: No, it's because... You like take unspoken. Ownership of your show. It's yours.
1: What?
0: It's your show. You take ownership of it. You are going to let your listeners down.
1: This is patient zero who could have started a whole pandemic
0: yeah.
1: in Singapore.
0: Yeah, we were silly.
1: But I am, you know, 100% for the show.
0: We were silly.
2: On that note, I mean, Taylor Swift, when she was doing her Eras tour,
1: yeah.
2: no matter if she was sick or injured or whatever, she still carried on. She
1: wow.
2: never cancelled a show.
0: But you see, that's also because I have a contract worth millions of dollars, and if I cancel, I have cancellation clauses.
2: Okay.
0: This is our job. Mm. We did it because it was our job.
1: Right.
0: Sick or not sick, we came to work.
1: So how did COVID change that?
0: Because you realize that, you know, we come to work, right?
1: Yeah.
0: We use a microphone and in the case of, in the space of that day, how many other people are using that microphone?
1: Yeah.
0: How many other people are getting sick?
1: Right.
0: You know what I mean? You're just spreading it everywhere.
1: And disinfecting can only do so
0: There's
1: much
0: so
1: with
0: much,
1: the wipes, right?
0: Yeah. And but you know, to us it was it's the show. Show
1: wow.
0: was first. Always show first. So we would turn up.
1: Jill, is he telling us?
0: No.
1: MC denied.
0: No, I'm not saying that. I'm saying if you're ill, you should take an MC because you can literally be patient zero in your office.
1: Yeah.
0: Which is ridiculous, right? You can shut the whole company down if it's
1: right.
0: bad enough. But we never did.
1: Wow, that's hardcore.
0: We were nuts.
1: I give you slow clap.
0: That's called the idiot applause?
1: No!
0: Because we were idiots for what we did. Absolute nuts.
3: 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To be honest with you, no, I wouldn't take the MC. I would simply not turn up.
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1: oh
5: this.
1: Oh my God.
0: Tell me about not advocating this. 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
0: Oh, man.
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0: The TPE towards the PIE, a vehicle broken down. This is at Salita Expressway entrance. SLE towards the CTE, a vehicle broken down at Sengkang West Road entrance. PIE towards Tuas, a vehicle broken down after Jalan Yunus. The TPE towards the PIE, a vehicle broken down after the KPE. PIE towards Tuas, an accident after Jurong West Avenue 2. Quite a bit of congestion there. Stay within the speed limit, please. Make sure you've got everyone buckled up. Be safe as you drive today.
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0: That's Natasha Bedingfield, Unwritten. It's 8:24. We're talking about you taking an MC when your leave has been rejected.
1: Hey, let's talk about how this is very, very relevant because of what happened in the wee hours of Monday morning. Yes, yeah. World Cup final. Yeah. I'm very sure there were plenty having watch parties, you know.
0: Oh, yeah, absolutely.
1: And then staying
0: absolutely.
1: Up and like, wow, you know, there were kids who skipped school and all that, you know.
0: But I think the interesting thing there is you knew when the World Cup was coming up. You could have applied for leave a long time ago.
1: Okay.
0: But if you didn't and you tried to do it last minute and they got rejected, to me that's your own fault. But I am sure there were more MCs taken that Monday morning than anywhere else. Although I will say a lot of companies and even the schools here were so good to say that everything's going to start later.
1: Yeah, there were a lot.
0: I mean, even us here at SPH, everything started later because companies knew people were going to do this, so why fight the system, right?
1: Yeah.
0: You know they're going to do this, right. So rather than have half your office take off on an MC,
1: I'd rather you come in late. Yeah.
0: At least you get some stuff done, you know?
1: Yeah. That's true.
0: But I'm sure the MCs were flying hot and heavy that day, love, for a lot of companies. Would you take an MC after your leave was rejected?
2: You know, for me, yes, I will take an MC because I inform in advance, and if it's rejected my leave application, I put my card straight out. You don't give it to me, I'll help myself with an MC. Simple as that. And then they know where to play their cards, the management, the next round with me when I, you know. So it's worked all the way that way for me. Yeah, so what's wrong? I have to live my life, right? Maybe take an MC to go Polynum Brewhouse even.
3: Well, I've never done that. I don't think I will ever do that as well. I have MCs and actually came back to office earlier. Eventually, recently, during COVID or post-COVID, it has been said that if you're an MC and you get back to the office, it's actually illegal, but I never did have those. I think it's how we are being brought up. If it's really true that you're sick, you get an MC. Else, what for?
0: I think there we need to state something. The idea of you having an MC and going back to work being illegal, if you are covered under the Employment Act, an MC excuses you from work and your employer cannot force you to return before it expires. But if you so choose, it's not illegal.
1: You make the decision to go back.
0: That's not illegal.
1: Yeah.
0: You know, but if your employer cannot force you to come back when you have a valid MC.
1: Right.
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7: 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The Singapore Professional Services Centre will link businesses with partner centres in Shanghai, Nanjing and Ho Chi Minh City. Centres in Jakarta, Bangkok, Johor Bahru and Shenzhen are also on the cards. Singapore firms expanding into these markets can get support in areas such as legal, tax and human resources. The Singapore Centre will also introduce the Business Growth Clinic, where business owners can bring their challenges and be connected with appropriate professionals for help. Junior College Subject Knowledge and Inquiry, or KI, is in line for a syllabus refresh next year. The subject, which was introduced 20 years ago, studies the nature of knowledge. It is taken by about 100 JC students annually as part of the GCE A-level curriculum. The Ministry of Education says the refreshed syllabus is a timely move that reflects developments in the subject locally and abroad. A new framework centered on cognition and conscience will help students examine questions more precisely. More information will be available in January 2027. Members of the project, which was introduced 20 years ago, studies the nature of knowledge. It is taken by about 100

0: the Singapore Depository Receipts, or SDRs, for these three companies. They are the first US SDRs available on SGX and will be available to investors from today through their local brokerage firms. SDRs represent fractions of a foreign company's underlying shares. They are traded in Singapore dollars during local trading hours and in line with trading regulations here. A technology startup operating in Johor's Forest City has been ordered to shut down over licensing breaches. The Iskandar Puteri City Council says Network School must cease operations from today after inspections found it was operating without the proper licenses and using some premises for unauthorized purposes. The co-living and co-working project has come under scrutiny over allegations it hosted Israeli participants using second country passports, prompting a separate investigation by the Malaysian authorities. Malaysia does not have diplomatic ties with Israel, and Israeli passport holders are barred from entering the country unless granted special permission. South Korean President Lee Jae-myung is facing a public backlash after being accused of skirting his own government's tough home loan rules when selling his apartment. Under Mr. Lee's home loan rules, buyers could have borrowed only a small part of the apartment's 2.54 million Sing dollar purchase price from a bank. But property records show Mr. Lee himself financed nearly two-thirds of the sale. Mr. Lee's office says the arrangement was made because of the buyer's circumstances and that the apartment was sold below market value to support efforts to cool the property market.
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3: The KJE towards the PIE, an accident after Bricklin Road, avoid lane 1. And then on the AYE towards Tuas, a vehicle broken down at Clementi Road entrance. Please stay within the speed limit. Make sure you've got everyone buckled up. 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
3: It's 1971, and American singer-songwriter Kenny Loggins, as a gift to his brother Danny, writes and records a song. Why was this gift given to Danny? Because Danny had just become a father. It appears on an album by Gator Creek, and a year later on the album Sittin' In. It is an amazing song that has done so well over the years and remains so listenable even today. From 1971, here's Kenny Loggins and Danny.

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1: Wrapping up another throwback, great song. Danny's song is such a good song.
2: Yeah,
1: we're dealing with this whole idea of your leave gets rejected. Are you going to take an MC? It started out as a bit of a giggle thing, but we got some very emotional people.
2: No, yes, indeed. I want to share with you what some people have written in. Okay, Matthew says, he says, "Oh, depends on who makes it to the final." I think they're talking about
1: he's talking about the World Cup. I'm telling you, if England had made it to the World Cup, I would have been in here doing the shift with my eyes closed.
2: Then we have this one from Sherry. Sherry actually said, you know, on the MC topic, not for her, but for her youngest son when was 15, right? And then hubby brought all three of the boys to the inaugural Formula One race that was right. in 2008, right?
1: Yeah.
2: And the following morning, she said, "I allowed my younger son to sleep in late because he couldn't wake up in time for school, right? I wrote him a letter to his teacher explaining the situation. The teacher called saying the school couldn't accept the letter, but only MC. And I asked the teacher, why would you want me to show, you know, be a bad example to my son by lying that he was sick? Because that's what an MC is for, right?
1: I agree. You know, back when I was in school, right?
2: Yeah.
1: There were two ways you could get time off school.
2: Right.
1: You got an MC.
2: Yep.
1: Or your parents wrote a letter. Because the idea is your parents have to know you're not going to school.
2: Yep.
1: So if your parents are writing the letter, then your parents know where you are.
2: Yep.
1: And your parents approve of what's happening.
2: Right.
1: It then becomes the parents' responsibility. The responsibility is taken away from the school.
2: Yes, yes, yes, yes.
1: Right. So I don't understand why... Oh, I can only accept an MC.
2: Yeah.
1: I absolutely don't get that. If it's the parents' decision.
2: Absolutely, yeah.
1: It's like I know parents who take their kids out of school 1 week early to go on holiday.
2: Yep.
1: It's the parents' decision. It takes responsibility away from the school.
2: Absolutely. Then we also have Joanna who says, this is very funny, my own business cannot MC one.
3: Oh, dear. Oh, if my leave is rejected, definitely I'm going to be on MC. Because why? Why should I give my all to the company who rejects my leave? Come on, man.
4: I really think honesty is the best policy. So I think being open and transparent and... discussing really with the supervisor. I'm thankful that my supervisor has never rejected my leave. And MC is really for medical grounds. So I think to be honest and open in discussion. Of course, the golden rule applies, you know, do unto others as you have others do unto you. So if I'm a supervisor, I want things to be open and honest and transparent. And we can look at the real needs, right, and discuss and open up on this. Thank you.
5: Morning, guys. As we speak, I'm having the sniffles and I think I'm coming out with the flu, but I'm still on the way to work because I have an important meeting at 3 o'clock today. So let's see whether tomorrow I will go and take my MC.
1: Now, you see, there's a person. You know, you've got a meeting. I am going to that meeting. I am going to officially name that meeting the sickness party. You know, I'm going to go there, and as a good Singaporean, I'm going to share my germs with everybody.
2: Yeah, then you can have everyone takes MC.
1: Yeah, that's, you know, hilarious. You can call it a malaria party or something.
2: I don't know.
6: I have a friend who had a colleague at the start of the year, you know, when you start looking at the calendar and planning your holidays, was saying something like this. Oh, I've got 14 days leave and I got 14 days MC. So I got 28 days of leave. Yay, start to plan already. The audacity of it all.
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2: Hey there, it's going to be thundery showers and temperatures are hitting a high of 33.
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1: The BKE towards the PIE, an accident after Mundai Road, avoid lane 1. The KJE towards the PIE, an accident after Brickland Road. We've got congestion to Chua Chu Kang Drive. Again, avoid lane 1. Please stay within the speed limit. Have everyone buckled up. Be safe as you drive today.
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0: I won't actually take MC just because my leave got rejected, because an MC is really actually for medically unwell, not emotionally disappointed. 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And I mean, in Singapore, we always debate whether MC is genuine. I think we're asking the wrong question. 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

0: Kathy Dennis and Touch Me All Night Long. That's what she said. 8:51.
1: Hope you're having a good start to your day.
2: Yes. What a great discussion we're having here. Guys, thank you so much for jumping on board for it.
1: I'm the only one here who admitted that he takes MCs when leave was rejected.
2: Don't worry. We will keep names anonymous.
1: Y'all never said anything.
2: Huh?
1: I admitted when I was young I did it.
2: I have this to share for Matthew.
1: She wouldn't answer.
2: No, sorry. No, I wanted to share this.
1: Go ahead.
2: So he's saying that, hey, you know, if you get an MC, you legit can take a day off, right? But you should stay and rest at home, you know?
1: That's providing you're sick. Some people take MCs, they're not even sick. Hello?
2: Because he says, I think he was commenting earlier on, you know, about the story we shared. You know, where the mom actually wrote a letter and it got rejected. So he says that, you know, parents can actually write in for every single small thing. Schools have to enforce MC to kind of maintain discipline amongst parents. Okay. And then he just throws it in. That's why I prefer online meetings.
1: I disagree with that. Enforcing discipline among parents. That's not your purview.
2: You know, I do wrestle with, like, you know, after the exams, that period after the exams, before, like, they break for the end of the year school holidays, because there's no more syllabus to be taught. And then
1: That's the end of year exam.
2: End of year exam, right?
1: Done.
2: And then the kids and we're like, oh, so what do you do every day when you go to school?
1: Kinda.
2: So, you know, I also feel
1: which
2: like,
1: is very strange because like when we did that in our day, right?
2: Yes.
1: Okay, I'm sorry, I'm very old. No, I'm not apologizing for my age because we had good fun. In that week, right, we would have baseball games against the teachers.
2: Yeah, isn't
1: we'd have
2: that
1: cricket
2: fun?
1: Matches against the teachers. We'd play tennis against the teachers, football against the teachers. There was stuff that happened all the time. We never sat around shaking legs.
2: They do organize stuff. Like, you know, there'll be excursions, but there's only so many excursions you can have, right?
1: You know?
2: So it's like, I think sometimes parents, they actually wrestle with, should I take my kids out earlier, right?
1: And go for a longer holiday if I have the leave.
2: Yeah.
1: Or if I have enough MC days.
3: I was in corporate sales, and whether you're on MC, leave, or reservist, customers, colleagues, bosses will still call you regardless.
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0: traffic.
1: The BKE towards the PIE, an accident after Mundy Road, avoid lane 1. The KJE towards the PIE, an accident after Brickland Road. We've got congestion to Chua Chu Kang Drive. Again, avoid lane 1. Please stay within the speed limit. Have everyone buckled up. Be safe as you drive today.
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3: These are your news headlines. I'm Jamit Singh. A 59-year-old man will be charged with murder today following a fatal incident in Lengkok Bahru. The man was allegedly involved in a fight at Block 55 at around 4:45 p.m. on Monday. Police say the victim, who was also 59, was found motionless at the lift lobby on the 16th floor of the HDB block. He was taken to hospital and later died. Initial investigations reveal that both men knew each other. Neighbours told the Straits Times that they did not get along and were often heard arguing. If found guilty, the accused faces the death penalty. Heritage company My Community Limited has entered provisional liquidation after its founder said it could no longer continue operating because of its liabilities. The company will hold a virtual creditors meeting this week to present its assets, liabilities and outstanding claims, with creditors set to consider appointing a liquidator. Founder and executive director Kwek Lee Yong was arrested last September over suspected forgery offences. The company is linked to heritage group My Community, which is best known for its free guided tours and community museum in Queenstown. An Indonesian woman has been charged with multiple offences involving three children. The 29-year-old faces 5 counts of ill-treating a child, 3 counts of voyeurism, and 1 count of electronically transmitting obscene images and videos to her husband. The alleged offences involve 2 boys, aged 1 and 4, and a 6-year-old girl between February and March this year. Court documents did not disclose how she is linked to the children. The woman is due back in court in August. U.S. Secretary of State Marco Rubio will meet Chinese Foreign Minister Wang Yi in Manila this week, as Washington and Beijing prepare for a possible summit between Presidents Donald Trump and Xi Jinping later this year. The talks will take place on the sidelines of the ASEAN Foreign Ministers' meeting and come after President Trump renewed allegations of Chinese interference in U.S. elections, claims Beijing has denied. The meeting is expected to lay the groundwork for a possible Trump-Xi summit, as both sides seek to keep diplomatic dialogue going despite ongoing tensions. Ukrainian President Volodymyr Zelensky has dismissed the country's army commander-in-chief, Oleksandr Syrsky. The decision comes after days of protests over the dismissal of Popular Defense Minister Mykolo Fedorov. Before his dismissal, Mr. Fedorov had accused Mr. Syrsky of blocking military reforms and forcing him out. Many protesters then turned their attention to the army chief, calling Mr. Zelensky to sack him. Major General Mykhailo Drapaty will take over as Ukraine's new army chief.
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3: Chelsea have smashed the British transfer record to sign England forward Morgan Rogers from Aston Villa in a 7-year deal worth £117 million. Rogers registered 40 goal involvements in 85 Premier League appearances for Villa, helping the Midlands club secure a top-four finish before lifting last season's UEFA Europa League trophy. The move breaks the British transfer record set earlier this month by Manchester City's signing of Elliot Anderson from Nottingham Forest. Meanwhile, the president of Spain's top football league has called on FIFA president Gianni Infantino to step down, claiming the world governing body is destroying the football industry. Javier Tebas accused Infantino of putting the World Cup ahead of domestic leagues and making decisions that are hurting the game. He also criticised FIFA's handling of player suspensions, mandatory hydration breaks, and proposals to expand the World Cup to 64 teams. Infantino is expected to seek a 4th term as FIFA president at the Congress in March. And finally, Belgium's Remco Evenepoel powered to a second straight Tour de France stage win after producing a dominant ride in Stage 16's individual time trial. The Olympic champion took 28 seconds of Tadej Pogacar's lead, but the Slovenian remains firmly in yellow with a 4-minute 32-second advantage overall as he closes in on a third straight Tour de France title. And that's your sports update. I'm Jamit Singh.
4: Morning, Sam. Hello there, Steve.
0: Mornings are now the best.
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1: Good morning, good morning, good morning. It's The Flying Dutchman and Lavinia. Hope you're having a good start to your morning. Thank you so much for getting involved in that. I didn't think the MCs and annual leave rejections was going to go there.
7: Absolutely.
1: Wow, it really took off,
7: yeah,
1: that one.
7: Yeah, thanks, guys.
1: Very, very good stuff. Coming up in this hour, we have a new Guinness World Record that we'd like to tell you about. That's just around the corner. And we're going to congratulate our winner from our discussion.
7: Yes!
1: Who walks away with a prize from Paulana Brauhaus.
7: Oh, my goodness. It is a feast. A sharing platter for four worth $212 from this, yes, celebrating 30 years, Paulana Brauhaus, Singapore, as the city's oldest German microbrewery.
1: Congratulations to James. Well done, James.
7: Yay!
1: You're our winner today. Keep it right here on The Morning Drive. Coming up, Guinness World Records.

0: They've got such a good sound. Incubus, Drive, 9/11. So, Guinness World Records. David Rush. He is a serial Guinness World Record breaker.
1: Okay.
0: I mean, he literally just does this for a living.
1: Okay.
0: He's from Idaho.
1: Okay.
0: And he has reclaimed the record for balancing toilet paper rolls on his head. He set the record. Think about this. Just think about it. Your average toilet paper roll. He had 101 balanced on his head in 2021.
1: Wait. They're all in like a single stack or like how's it, pyramid style? What how are we doing this?
0: How wide is your head?
1: Yeah, how do you do that?
0: Exactly. At the most, you can do two rolls on your head, maybe three.
1: Yeah, how do you, what?
0: And you're talking 101.
1: Huh?
0: Okay, that was in 2021. That record was surpassed, and it became 152. Someone broke his record. So he's recently come back to try and reclaim it, and he has done so successfully.
1: Wow.
0: 195 rolls balanced on his head for 30 seconds, certified by the Guinness World Record Book.
1: Okay.
0: Now, I'm thinking, any man who needs to balance 195 toilet rolls on his head has got to be some kind of shred.
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0: Here we go, traffic. Now, you've got the usual delays across the expressways this morning, and that should be quite normal for you. Areas to look out for, the PIE towards Tuas, a vehicle breaking down after Ingenieur Avenue. Again, on the PIE towards Tuas, we have an obstacle on the road after the CTE City. On the PIE towards Tuas, again, a vehicle broken down after Biddock North Avenue 3. Then on the BKE towards the PIE, an accident after Bukit Panjang Road. Then on the KJE towards the PIE, we do have an accident after Brickland Road that's causing congestion to Chua Chu Kang Drive. Stay within the speed limit, please. Make sure you've got everyone buckled up. Be safe as you drive today.
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0: That's the real, that's real life, and send me an angel. It's 9:22. Earlier we did a discussion on whether you would take an MC if your leave was
1: rejected.
0: Rejected.
1: Yep.
0: And the comment or the discussion also brought up caregiver leave,
1: which I didn't know existed. I was like, oh.
0: Oh no, there is caregiver. Yeah, there should be.
1: That's good. That's good.
0: And we asked whether we, because I don't know whether we have it.
1: Yeah. Here. Right.
0: But
1: right,
0: then
1: right,
0: again,
1: right.
0: I'm not in a position to need caregiver's leave. My children will need caregiver's leave.
1: So. Yeah.
0: Working towards that not happening. We then, just a couple of minutes ago, got this call regarding caregiver leave.
2: Oh, yes, got such thing as caregiver's leave. But here's the deal. Caregiver's leave is just giving a reason for your leave. But essentially, it is deducted from your annual leave. It's part of your annual leave. So if you have 14 days of annual leave, Your caregiver's leave will just take from there. It's just that it gives a better reason for your leave to be approved rather than not. I know this because when my mom was working prior to falling sick, and my husband also, their companies have that in their contract clause, yeah, caregiver's leave.
0: That's interesting because I believe caregiver's leave should be outside of annual leave.
1: Yeah. Yeah,
0: I think that is a far fairer situation.
1: Yeah.
0: We can't say that every company runs their caregivers leave that way.
1: Yep.
0: That was just one listener's experience with caregivers leave.
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4: These are your news headlines. I'm Jamit Singh. A 59-year-old man will be charged with murder today following a fatal incident in Lengkok Bahru. The man was allegedly involved in a fight at Block 55 at around 4:45 p.m. on Monday. Police say the victim, who was also 59, was found motionless at the lift lobby on the 16th floor of the HDB block. He was taken to hospital and later died. Initial investigations revealed that both men knew each other. Neighbours told the Straits Times that they did not get along and were often heard arguing. If found guilty, the accused faces the death penalty. Heritage company My Community Limited has entered provisional liquidation after its founder said it could no longer continue operating because of its liabilities. The company will hold a virtual creditors meeting this week to present its assets, liabilities and outstanding claims, with creditors set to consider appointing a liquidator. Founder and executive director Kwek Lee Yong was arrested last September over suspected forgery offences. The company is linked to heritage group My Community, which is best known for its free guided tours and community museum in Queenstown. An Indonesian woman has been charged with multiple offences involving three children. The 29-year-old faces five counts of ill-treating a child, three counts of voyeurism, and one count of electronically transmitting obscene images and videos to her husband. The alleged offences involve two boys, aged 1 and 4, and a 6-year-old girl between February and March this year. Court documents did not disclose how she is linked to the children. The woman is due back in court in August. U.S. Secretary of State Marco Rubio will meet Chinese Foreign Minister Wang Yi in Manila this week, as Washington and Beijing prepare for a possible summit between Presidents Donald Trump and Xi Jinping later this year. The talks will take place on the sidelines of the ASEAN Foreign Ministers' meeting and come after President Trump renewed allegations of Chinese interference in U.S. elections, claims Beijing has denied. The meeting is expected to lay the groundwork for a possible Trump-Xi summit, as both sides seek to keep diplomatic dialogue going despite ongoing tensions. Manila this week, as Washington and Beijing prepare for a possible summit between Presidents Donald Trump and

0: the dismissal of Popular Defence Minister Mykolo Fedorov. Before his dismissal, Mr. Fedorov had accused Mr. Sirski of blocking military reforms and forcing him out. Many protesters then turned their attention to the army chief, calling Mr. Zelensky to sack him. Major General Mykhailo Drapaty will take over as Ukraine's new army chief.
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3: We've got the usual delays across the expressways, the PIE towards Changi, a vehicle broken down after Tunga Boulevard, PIE towards Tuas, a vehicle broken down after Eng Neo Avenue, PIE towards Tuas, an obstacle on the road after the CTE City. The PIE towards Tuas again, the vehicle broken down after Bedok North Avenue 3. BKE towards the PIE, an accident after Bukit Panjang Road. KJE towards the PIE, an accident after Brickland Road. Congestion is to Choa Chu Kang Drive. Stay within the speed limit, please. Have everyone buckled up. Be safe as you drive today. We're going back to 1979.
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3: The song that's topping the charts is My Sharona by The Knack.
4: Okay.
3: But there is a song that hits number two.
4: Okay.
3: And like so many of their songs, it's become a classic. Every time you hear it, you go, I know that one.
4: Ah.
3: It's just one of those songs. And Earth, Wind & Fire produced so many of those songs.
4: Agreed.
3: 1979, After the Love Is Gone.

0: It's the Morning Drive, the Flying Dutchman and Lavinia with you. I hope you're having a good start to your day.
1: What do two chickens have in common with prostate surgery?
0: Say what?
1: Yes.
0: There's so much I can say about that and lose my job at the same time.
1: And you know something? The doctor looks kind of like you, FD. Don't you think that this looks like FD, Jillian?
2: God, a quick look, yes.
1: No. Look at this, Jillian. Look. Yeah. Doesn't it look like FD?
0: Quick look.
1: Right? Okay,
3: so glasses.
1: An 80-year-old farmer in Bolivia needed prostate surgery, and a urologist actually performed it completely free. A few weeks later, this grateful farmer returned with everything he had to give, which was a rooster and a hen that he had raised himself. Oh, the gift brought the surgeon, who looks very much like FD, to tears, because his late father actually started this whole charitable medical foundation treating the poor, and the poor would always come back, you know, showing their appreciation and their gratefulness with livestock.
0: And products. I think that's absolutely brilliant.
1: Yeah. Just so everyone knows, the surgeon is keeping the two chickens as pets. He's not going to eat them.
0: Oh, he's not going to eat them.
1: Doesn't it look like FD? Guys.
0: That is very scary.
1: Right, Jill? That's, see?
0: It's very scary.
1: Super looks like FD. Are you? Maybe you're a DJ here in Singapore, but you're a urologist in Bolivia.
0: I don't know, but that neighbor looks like my neighbor's grandmother.
1: Oh, hey, no, it's a guy.
0: Looks like my neighbor's grandmother.
1: No.
0: She looked like a guy, too.
1: You are.
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0: I did it my way.
1: No, most beautiful. Hey, do you love belting out your favorite hits? 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
0: Want in? 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
1: Hey there, it's going to be thundery showers and temperatures are hitting a high of 33.
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0: We've got the usual delays across the expressways, the PIE towards Changi, a vehicle broken down after Tunga Boulevard, PIE towards Tuas, a vehicle broken down after Eng Neo Avenue, PIE towards Tuas, an obstacle on the road after the CTE City, the PIE towards Tuas again, the vehicle broken down after Bedok North Avenue 3. BKE towards the PIE, an accident after Bukit Panjang Road. KJE towards the PIE, an accident after Brickland Road. Congestion is to Chua Chu Kang Drive. Stay within the speed limit, please. Have everyone buckled up. Be safe as you drive today.
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0: That's TLC and Crip. Haven't you ever heard it pronounced? They go, Crip.
1: No.
0: Yes, yes. I've actually heard people walk up to DJs and they, can you play me that song, Crip?
1: Really? Crip, yeah. I thought the person was just ordering a sort of, you know, pancake slightly wrong.
0: Can I have a very nice savory crepe, please?
1: Crepe, you know, just no. I like to eat crepe.
0: But that's creep. Nice stuff. Thank you very much for having us on this morning. Hope you enjoyed
1: always
0: your morning.
1: So fun, you know, especially our discussion hour.
0: Yeah.
1: You know, thank you guys. You've always made every morning such a joy to be here.
0: And I liked today's discussion hour because people were honest.
1: Yeah.
0: You know, they were really honest about
1: absolutely
0: the way they felt. And
1: absolutely.
0: I thought that was really, really good.
1: Absolutely.
0: So thank you very much for that. We're going to leave you in the hands of Sean Wee.
1: Ooh.
0: He will take you through the morning and lunch. Tomorrow we've got a wonderful discussion to be had. Tomorrow
1: from
0: and Friday,
1: Jill.
0: Both discussions are absolutely... No, Jill's one's Friday.
1: Oh, Friday, that's
0: tomorrow
1: right.
0: Tomorrow we've got
1: right.
0: another good one.
1: Okay.
0: So the next 2 days we've got great discussion topics, so make sure you join us.
1: Please do chime
0: Sean
1: in.
0: Sean is up next. We're back up at 6.
1: Yes, we are.
0: Shall leave you with this.
1: Go.
0: Personal space is not a wall to keep people out. It is a door that lets you choose who comes in.
1: Wow.
0: That's a good one, isn't it? Good one, that one. Hey, have a great day. We'll see you tomorrow morning.
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2: These are your news headlines. I'm Jamit Singh. The Singapore Armed Forces is partnering with global tech company IBM to explore how quantum computing could improve future military operations. The collaboration will assess whether the technology can help plan missions, coordinate unmanned drones, and optimize military logistics. Together with the Defence Science and Technology Agency, the three organisations will work together to build quantum computing expertise and give SAF access to IBM's quantum computing resources. SAF says the technology is still in its early stages, but believes it has significant long-term potential for national security. People with special needs or mental health conditions can now get help at a dedicated centre in Geylang Serai. The Inclusive Justice Law Centre has opened its first community service point at Mines Community Hub, where a lawyer will be available for appointments every Wednesday. The centre helps people and their caregivers understand the legal system and get advice on issues such as deputyship, protection orders and criminal cases. Pro Bono SG says it is looking to expand the service to more locations. Australia has urged Laos to carry out a transparent investigation into the methanol poisoning deaths of six foreign tourists, including two Australians in 2024. Foreign Minister Penny Wong raised the issue during talks with her Lao counterpart in Manila. Lao authorities said last week they could not determine who was responsible for the deaths, but have begun legal proceedings against the owner of a local distillery. Australia says those responsible must be held accountable. The US military says it has carried out an 11 consecutive night of strikes against Iran. US Central Command says the attacks targeted military operations centers, aircraft hangars, drone storage facilities, and logistics infrastructure. It says the strikes are aimed at reducing Iran's ability to threaten commercial shipping in the Strait of Hormuz. The military did not disclose how many targets were hit. And finally, actress Kaylee Hottle, who starred in the two recent Godzilla films, has died in a car crash in the U.S. state of Maryland. She was 18. Police say the car she was in was traveling at excessive speed when it veered off a two-lane highway and hit a drain. The teenage driver was injured. Hottle, who was deaf, played Gia in Godzilla vs. Kong and Godzilla X Kong, The New Empire, and was nominated for a Saturn Award in 2024. Police are investigating the crash.
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4: I welcome into The Music Mansion every weekday from 10 to 1. So I just read a headline which was, socially awkward people more likely to succeed in life. It might be someone in your friend group who you might be considering socially awkward, or it might be you. Let me explain why success may come easier. That's next. First, Sixpence, None the Richer. This is 1FM.

0: That's Thompson Twins on 1FM. This is Shan with you in the Music Mansion. That is Dr. Doctor. And I was reading an article from a psychologist called Tai Tashiro. And he was talking about how he believes that socially awkward people have a higher chance of thriving and succeeding in life. So I suppose the classic example would be someone like Mark Zuckerberg or Elon Musk. You can see they're probably a little bit socially awkward, but of course they have massive drive and success in their chosen fields. So this psychologist was saying, well, there's probably a few reasons for this. Number one, these people tend to have obsessive interests, as in they really, really focus on what interests them, and this can lead to excellence in that field. Also, they probably spend a lot of time alone, which gives them the time to analyze issues, problems from all angles, and also achieve probably excellence in their solution. And also, socially awkward people probably go through the day-to-day life with quite frequent moments of difficulty. You know, quite frequent moments of social awkwardness and a situation that's not ideal. And so when you go through that many, many times a day, it actually develops persistence and resilience in yourself. So if there's someone in your family who you consider to be socially awkward, you never know. They could be the ones buying you a mansion when you grow up.
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0: This is 1FM, it's the Music Mansion, Fly Away by Lenny Kravitz. Are you going to be flying anywhere anytime soon, you lucky duck? I would say many of us in Singapore are Chris Flyer members. You probably signed up at some point, right? I just saw a note here that there is a scam email going around. And it's a scam email that's titled and talks about, hey, there's an anniversary lucky draw for Chris Flyer. So if you do receive an email that looks like that, be careful. Don't click on it. That's the scam alert for this morning that I saw. All right, coming up next, a very cool song from 1975. We're throwing you Bad Company, this track. That's coming up next on 1FM.
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5: These are your news headlines. I'm Jamit Singh. The Singapore Armed Forces is partnering with global tech company IBM to explore how quantum computing could improve future military operations. The collaboration will assess whether the technology can help plan missions, coordinate unmanned drones, and optimize military logistics. Together with the Defence Science and Technology Agency, the three organisations will work together to build quantum computing expertise and give SAF access to IBM's quantum computing resources. SAF says the technology is still in its early stages, but believes it has significant long-term potential for national security. People with special needs or mental health conditions can now get help at a dedicated centre in Geylang Serai. The Inclusive Justice Law Centre has opened its first community service point at Minds Community Hub, where a lawyer will be available for appointments every Wednesday. The centre helps people and their caregivers understand the legal system and get advice on issues such as deputyship, protection orders and criminal cases. Pro Bono SG says it is looking to expand the service to more locations. Australia has urged Laos to carry out a transparent investigation into the methanol poisoning deaths of 6 foreign tourists, including 2 Australians in 2024. Foreign Minister Penny Wong raised the issue during talks with her Lao counterpart in Manila. Lao authorities said last week they could not determine who was responsible for the deaths, but have begun legal proceedings against the owner of a local distillery. Australia says those responsible must be held accountable. The US military says it had a transparent investigation into the methanol poisoning deaths of 6 foreign tourists.

0: military operations centres, aircraft hangars, drone storage facilities and logistics infrastructure. It says the strikes are aimed at reducing Iran's ability to threaten commercial shipping in the Strait of Hormuz. The military did not disclose how many targets were hit. And finally, actress Kaylee Hottle, who starred in the two recent Godzilla films, has died in a car crash in the US state of Maryland. She was 18. Police say the car she was in was traveling at excessive speed when it veered off a two-lane highway and hit a drain. The teenage driver was injured. Hottle, who was deaf, played Gia in Godzilla vs. Kong and Godzilla X Kong, The New Empire, and was nominated for a Saturn Award in 2024. Police are investigating the crash.
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3: Okay, on the road, CTE towards AYE, heavy traffic at the PIE to Changi exit. And might be associated a CTE towards SLE. Yes, there is an accident at the PIE entrance. And finally, PIE towards Thwaites. There's also a breakdown at Bedok North Avenue 3.
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0: This is 1FM. You are in the Music Mansion. 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And the great music does continue. Duran Duran coming up next. But first, a message here. I think parents especially would be interested in this. 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
0: If it's not raining on you, there is a good chance it will. Thundery showers expected in many areas in the late morning through to the afternoon.
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0: This is 1FM. The track is Girlfriend by Pebbles, who had a few hits in the 80s. So why the name Pebbles? Well, her actual name is Perry, P-E-R-R-I. But apparently the story is that when she was about 10 years old, her godfather gave her the nickname because of the Flintstones. Do you remember in the TV show, cartoon, the Flintstones? I think, if I'm not wrong, the littlest child, the baby, is called Pebbles. And apparently that's where the nickname came from, and it stuck. This is Shan here with you. Coming up very soon in the Music Mansion, we have this one from Atomic Kitten. And I want to get to my musical game, Synonym Rolls. That is coming up.
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2: These are your news headlines. I'm Jamit Singh. A 59-year-old man has been charged with murder after his neighbour was allegedly killed at a block in Lengkok Bahru. Eng Swee Seng is accused of murdering fellow 59-year-old Tiagarajan Karunakaran on Monday. Police say they found the victim lying motionless at a lift lobby on the 16th floor. He was taken to the National University Hospital, where he later died. If convicted, Eng faces the death penalty. Members of the public can now invest in US-listed SpaceX, Grab and Sea Limited through the Singapore Exchange without having to invest directly on Wall Street. This after the SGX launched the Singapore Depository Receipts, or SDRs, for these three companies. They are the first US SDRs available on SGX and will be available to investors from today through their local brokerage firms. SDRs represent fractions of a foreign company's underlying shares. They are traded in Singapore dollars during local trading hours and in line with trading regulations here. Homegrown companies looking to expand beyond Singapore can now get help through a new network that connects businesses with trusted expertise across Asia. The Singapore Professional Services Centre will link businesses with partner centres in Shanghai, Nanjing and Ho Chi Minh City. Centres in Jakarta, Bangkok, Johor Bahru and Shenzhen are also on the cards. Singapore firms expanding into these markets can get support in areas such as legal, tax and human resources. The Singapore Centre will also introduce the Business Growth Clinic, where business owners can bring their challenges and be connected with appropriate professionals for help. US Secretary of State Marco Rubio will meet Chinese Foreign Minister Wang Yi in Manila this week, as Washington and Beijing prepare for a possible summit between President Donald Trump and Xi Jinping later this year. The talks will take place on the sidelines of the ASEAN Foreign Ministers meeting and come after President Trump renewed allegations of Chinese interference in US elections, claims Beijing has denied. The meeting is expected to lay the groundwork for a possible Trump-Xi summit, as both sides seek to keep diplomatic dialogue going despite ongoing tensions. The United States says its war with Iran has cost nearly $38 billion so far. Defense Secretary Pete Hegseth told lawmakers the figure includes money already spent, as well as projected costs through the end of September. That is nearly $8 billion more than the last public estimate, although the Pentagon did not explain how the latest figure was calculated. Mr. Hegseth also warned that military training may have to be scaled back without an urgent funding boost. The latest estimate comes as the conflict continues, with US and Iranian forces carrying out daily strikes following the collapse of a ceasefire earlier this month.
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4: I just got past 11 o'clock on your Wednesday. My usual game, Synonym Rules, is coming up. Stay for that. You're going to have to solve a musical clue. First, to a song title, which is St. Elmo's Fire. What is St. Elmo's Fire? Do you know? All right, so it was a movie name, right? But originally, it is a term that was used in the olden days by sailors at sea. Apparently, when you're out at sea, sometimes there was this kind of weather phenomenon where, like, flames would appear around the mast of a boat. Like a mysterious blue flame would appear, and it suggested that a lightning storm was nearby. And that was originally what the term St. Elmo's Fire referred to. There you go. Here it is as a song by John Parr, and you're in the Music Mansion, 1FM 91.3.

0: That's Boyzone on 1FM. It's Shan here. It's the Music Mansion. And my musical game, Synonym Rolls, I am going to play that. That is coming up. But first, I actually have a prize for the women tuning in. 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A balanced, healthy diet is highly recommended. So, how are you sleeping at night these days? If you're struggling with your sleep, maybe you suffer from a bit of insomnia. Well, insomnia can cause your metabolism to slow down significantly, which can lead to weight gain over time. A couple of tricks you might want to try to improve sleep at night. Have some cherries before bedtime. Apparently, cherries produce melatonin, which helps you sleep, and they're rich in fiber, minimal calories. You should also avoid coffee after 4 p.m., they say. 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It's fast, effective, and effortless. You can lose up to 7 centimeters in just 30 minutes. 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SMS your name and answer, A or B, to 72002. 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
2: A traffic update from ICA. Heavy departure traffic at Woodlands Checkpoint due to tailback from Malaysia. Delays are expected and motorists are advised to check traffic conditions before embarking on their journey. Follow ICA Facebook for more updates.
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2: 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The 9th edition of 1FM's Greatest Hits of All Time is officially here. 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

0: This is 1FM. Shan here. It's time to play my musical game, Synonym Roles. And in case you've never played before, so I'm going to be taking a song title and then I change all the words to synonyms, sort of explain the title in a more complicated way. And you have to solve it. Tell me what the actual song title is. You can send in a WhatsApp guess. No prize for you, but just the pride of getting it right. And so as an easy example, so my example from yesterday was waiting for a savior main character. Waiting for a savior main character I was looking for. Holding out for a hero.
1: I'm holding out for a hero till the end of the night.
0: All right, so that was yesterday's clue. That's how the game works. Let's see if you can solve it for today.
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0: 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My clue is, sob a stream for my benefit. 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
7: These are your news headlines. I'm Jamit Singh. A 59-year-old man has been charged with murder after his neighbour was allegedly killed at a block in Lengkok Bahru. Eng Swee Seng is accused of murdering fellow 59-year-old Tiagarajan Karunakaran on Monday. Police say they found the victim lying motionless at a lift lobby on the 16th floor. He was taken to the National University Hospital where he later died. If convicted, Eng faces the death penalty. Members of the public can now invest in US-listed SpaceX, Grab and Sea Limited through the Singapore Exchange without having to invest directly on Wall Street. This after the SGX launched the Singapore Depository Receipts, or SDRs, for these three companies. They are the first US SDRs available on SGX and will be available to investors from today through their local brokerage firms. SDRs represent fractions of a foreign company's underlying shares. They are traded in Singapore dollars during local trading hours and in line with trading regulations here. Homegrown companies looking to expand beyond Singapore can now get help through a new network that connects businesses with trusted expertise across Asia. The Singapore Professional Services Centre will link businesses with partner centres in Shanghai, Nanjing and Ho Chi Minh City. Centres in Jakarta, Bangkok, Johor Bahru and Shenzhen present fractions of a foreign company's underlying shares.

0: Singapore Centre will also introduce the Business Growth Clinic, where business owners can bring their challenges and be connected with appropriate professionals for help. U.S. Secretary of State Marco Rubio will meet Chinese Foreign Minister Wang Yi in Manila this week, as Washington and Beijing prepare for a possible summit between President Donald Trump and Xi Jinping later this year. The talks will take place on the sidelines of the ASEAN Foreign Ministers' meeting and come after President Trump renewed allegations of Chinese interference in U.S. elections, claims Beijing has denied. The meeting is expected to lay the groundwork for a possible Trump-Xi summit, as both sides seek to keep diplomatic dialogue going despite ongoing tensions. The United States says its war with Iran has cost nearly $38 billion so far. Defense Secretary Pete Hegseth told lawmakers the figure includes money already spent, as well as projected costs through the end of September. That is nearly $8 billion more than the last public estimate, although the Pentagon did not explain how the latest figure was calculated. Mr. Hegseth also warned that military training may have to be scaled back without an urgent funding boost. The latest estimate comes as the conflict continues, with US and Iranian forces carrying out daily strikes following the collapse of a ceasefire earlier this month.
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3: All right, the SLE towards CTE reports of an obstacle at Woodlands Avenue 12. The PIE towards Changi has a breakdown at Pasir Laba. And TPE towards PIE, a breakdown at Seletar Link.
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0: That's Fleetwood Mac on 1FM. This is Shan here playing my game Synonym Roles. I like to play this game in the 11 o'clock hour. It's where I take a song title but change all the words to synonyms. Thanks for the WhatsApp guesses that were coming through.
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0: So I told you that this song was released in 2002, and my clue was sob a stream for my benefit. Sob a stream for my benefit. I'm looking for Cry Me a River. That's Justin Timberlake. And I did have some correct WhatsApp guesses. Fleur, John, Jay, Kenneth, Honchong, you all got it right. Congrats. And I'll be playing the same game at the same time tomorrow.
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3: A traffic update from ICA. Heavy departure traffic at Woodlands Checkpoint due to tailback from Malaysia. Delays are expected, and motorists are advised to check traffic conditions before embarking on their journey. Follow ICA Facebook for more updates.
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0: I'm getting reports of really heavy stormy rains, thunder and lightning, especially in the west. I can see a flash flood warning in the Pioneer area, Jalan Boonlay, Tractor Road. So try to avoid that if you can.
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0: That's Meredith Brooks on 1FM. And I reported that apparently there is a bit of rain happening. And yes, indeed, messages coming through. Rajali says, yep, I'm up in Yishun, pouring rain. And Jude is in the west and says, yeah, Pioneer Road, people are traveling by canoe. Oh, dear. Okay, if it is raining for you, what's your rainy day song? I was just thinking about it because you're in the Music Mansion. I'm going to play you a song which I consider to be a rainy day song. Everybody Hurts by R.E.M. because it's one of those where you just pretend you're in the music video watching the rain going down the car window. That's next.
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2: These are your news headlines. I'm Jamit Singh. The Singapore Armed Forces is partnering with global tech company IBM to explore how quantum computing could improve future military operations. The collaboration will assess whether the technology can help plan missions, coordinate unmanned drones, and optimize military logistics. Together with the Defense Science and Technology Agency, the three organizations will work together to build quantum computing expertise and give SAF access to IBM's quantum computing resources. SAF says the technology is still in its early stages, but believes it has significant long-term potential for national security. Former MP Sitoh Yih Pin and media veteran Patrick Daniel have been appointed non-resident high commissioners to the Maldives and Sri Lanka, respectively. The Ministry of Foreign Affairs says both received their letters of credence from President Tharman Shanmugaratnam yesterday. Mr. Sitoh succeeds Su Kok Leng in the Maldives, while Mr. Daniel takes over from S. Chandra Das in Sri Lanka. As non-resident high commissioners, both will be based in Singapore and make regular visits to their assigned countries. Junior College Subject Knowledge and Inquiry, or KI, is in line for a syllabus refresh next year. The subject, which was introduced 20 years ago, studies the nature of knowledge. It is taken by about 100 JC students annually as part of the GCE A-level curriculum. The Ministry of Education says the refreshed syllabus is a timely move that reflects developments in the subject locally and abroad. A new framework centered on cognition and conscience will help students examine questions more precisely. More information will be available in January 2027. US President Donald Trump says the United States will impose a 100% tariff on imported generic drugs from August 2028. The levy will then double to 200% a year later in August 2029. Mr. Trump says the move is aimed at bringing generic drug manufacturing back to the US. He says companies that do not build production facilities in America during the transition period will face the higher tariffs. In the UK, prosecutors say the man accused of murdering former British MP Anne Widdecombe repeatedly struck her with a hammer during an attack at her home earlier this month. They allege that the 28-year-old Joshua Carey entered her home in southwest England, pretending to ask for help before attacking her and stealing her wallet. Home security camera footage allegedly captured the two-minute attack. Carey appeared in court yesterday and will next appear at London's Old Bailey.
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4: All right, just gone past 12 noon. Apparently it is storming and raining over much of the country. How are you? If you're driving, please drive safe. I was asking for rainy day songs. Gauri messaged in and said, there's a band called Eruption and they have a song called I Can't Stand the Rain. Thomas says, Rhythm of the Rain, which is an old song. I think many people have covered that one. And Nasharuddin, it's got to be November Rain. It's a rainy day song. Yes, indeed. Okay, well, wherever you are right now, we'll be trying to soundtrack your journey. And I thought I'd go to this one, Eurythmics. And they have a song called Here Comes the Rain Again. All right, drive safe. Eurythmics for you on 1FM 91.3.

0: Right, Sade on 1FM. It's Shan here in the Music Mansion. Looking ahead in the music, I can see Savage Garden and Green Day coming up. But first, I got to give you this message here. This is especially for the women tuning in right now. I'm going to be asking you to send an SMS and you can win a prize. Okay, so this message is brought to you by London Weight Management. Results may vary. A balanced, healthy diet is highly recommended. So when it comes to food, we generally would think of fruit as a very healthy thing to eat, but you got to be aware of sugar levels in some fruit. High sugar levels, high calorie content can lead to weight gain. So some of the worst culprits apparently are pineapples, pears, and bananas. A serving of each of those can have 16 grams of sugar. A better choice are things like guava and kiwi fruit, which have about 5 grams of sugar per serving. So London Weight Management are there to help you if you are looking to slim down, lose weight. They've got their famous Easy Slim treatment, which uses enhanced boosters and advanced technology to break down stubborn fat cells in your problem areas. All right, here's a giveaway for the first 10 women to SMS in with the correct answer. You're going to get a free $300 treatment voucher and a free mystery gift set, which is worth $150. And the question is, which fruit has a lower sugar content? Is it A, durians, or B, kiwi fruit? So just SMS your name and answer, A or B, to 722002. Sorry, 72002 is the number. So once again, SMS your name and answer, A or B, to 72002. 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
2: A traffic update from ICA. Heavy departure traffic at Woodlands Checkpoint due to tailback from Malaysia. Delays are expected, and motorists are advised to check traffic conditions before embarking on their journey. 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

0: That's the Animal Song by Savage Garden on 1FM. So there's two guys in Savage Garden, right? So the guy who doesn't sing, the instrumentalist, his name is Daniel Jones. It is his birthday today. He is turning 53 years old. On the 22nd of July, I'm going to be looking at this day in music. I've got another birthday here today, a very famous drummer. In fact, he is the fourth richest drummer. Okay, so according to estimates of their fortune, who do you think are the four wealthiest drummers in the history of music? Let's see if your guess is right. I'll tell you the answer next.
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5: These are your news headlines. I'm Jamit Singh. The Singapore Armed Forces is partnering with global tech company IBM to explore how quantum computing could improve future military operations. The collaboration will assess whether the technology can help plan missions, coordinate unmanned drones, and optimize military logistics. Together with the Defence Science and Technology Agency, the three organisations will work together to build quantum computing expertise and give SAF access to IBM's quantum computing resources. SAF says the technology is still in its early stages, but believes it has significant long-term potential for national security. Former MP Sitoh Yih Pin and media veteran Patrick Daniel have been appointed non-resident high commissioners to the Maldives and Sri Lanka respectively. The Ministry of Foreign Affairs says both received their letters of credence from President Tharman Shanmugaratnam yesterday. Mr. Sitoh succeeds Su Kok Leng in the Maldives, while Mr. Daniel takes over from S. Chandra Das in Sri Lanka. As non-resident high commissioners, both will be based in Singapore and make regular visits to their assigned countries. Junior College Subject Knowledge and Inquiry, or KI, is in line for a syllabus refresh next year. The subject, which was introduced 20 years ago, studies the nature of knowledge. It is taken by about 100 JC students annually as part of the GCE A-level curriculum. The Ministry of Education says the refreshed

syllabus is a timely move that reflects developments in the subject locally and abroad. A new framework centered on cognition and conscience will help students examine questions more precisely. More information will be available in January 2027. U.S. President Donald Trump says the United States will impose a 100% tariff on imported generic drugs from August 2028. The levy will then double to 200% a year later in August 2029, a timely move that reflects developments in the subject locally and abroad.

0: accused of murdering former British MP Anne Widdecombe repeatedly struck her with a hammer during an attack at her home earlier this month. They allege that the 28-year-old Joshua Carey entered her home in southwest England, pretending to ask for help before attacking her and stealing her wallet. Home security camera footage allegedly captured the two-minute attack. Carey appeared in court yesterday and will next appear at London's Old Bailey.
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3: All right, so I believe it has been very heavy rain, so please drive safely. On the PIE towards Changi, there's a breakdown at the BKE. Portsdown Avenue towards Lorney has an accident after the AYE to MCE exit. And the BKE towards Woodlands, a breakdown at Woodlands Avenue 3.
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0: Jason Donovan on 1FM. This is Shan here, and it's time for me to take a look at the calendar.
1: The Music Mansion with Shan Wei. This day in music.
0: All right, what was happening on this day in music? Let me see. 22nd of July in 2003. There was a release of an album, which was a pretty big album for emo rock fans. It was Ocean Avenue by the band Yellow Card. This was their major label debut album. It's named after a place in their hometown called Ocean Boulevard, but they felt that Boulevard was too difficult to rhyme, so they went with Ocean Avenue. 22nd of July is also a birthday for a couple of people. It is the birthday for the pop star Selena Gomez. So Selena Gomez, pop star in her own right. These days she's also famous for the TV show Only Murders in the Building. You watch that one? So she was born in 1992, which means she's turning 34 today. And it is also a birthday for Don Henley. Don Henley, the drummer and main singer for the Eagles. Welcome to the Hotel California. So Don Henley turned 79 today, and he's got an estimated fortune of $200 million, which puts him actually at number 7 on the list of wealthiest drummers. Let's see if you can guess, right? These are the top 5 wealthiest drummers and the fortune they've amassed over the years. Number 5 is Phil Collins. Number 4 is Dave Grohl. Number 3 is Lars Ulrich from Metallica. Number 2 is Larry Mullen from U2. And the highest one with an estimated fortune of $350 million is Ringo Starr from the Beatles.
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0: It seems to be thundery showers, gusty winds over many areas, in particular in the west of the country.
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0: That is Patti LaBelle with Michael McDonald on my own on 1FM. This is Shan here coming towards the end of my show. A very rainy Wednesday. Hopefully you're driving safe on the roads. You're in a safe pair of hands. Mr. Philip Chu is coming up next into the studio. He's with you all the way until 4 o'clock. This is a Wednesday. It's 1FM 91.3.
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2: These are your news headlines. I'm Jamit Singh. A man accused over the death of his neighbour at a Lungkok Bahru block has appeared in court for the first time. 59-year-old Ng Swee Seng is charged with murdering Tyagarajan Karunakaran, also 59, after Monday's fatal incident. Residents said the two men lived several units apart on the same floor of the block. Ng briefly addressed the court before his case was adjourned to August 12. If convicted of murder, he faces the death penalty. Heritage company My Community Limited has entered provisional liquidation after its founder said it could no longer continue operating because of its liabilities. The company will hold a virtual creditors meeting this week to present its assets, liabilities and outstanding claims, with creditors set to consider appointing a liquidator. Founder and executive director Quek Lee Yong was arrested last September over suspected forgery offences. The company is linked to heritage group My Community, which is best known for its free guided tours and community museum in Queenstown. Asian shares rose for a second straight session, buoyed by a rebound in technology stocks. South Korea's Kospi jumped 4.76% at the midday break, while Japan's Nikkei 225 gained 1.97%. Singapore's Straits Times Index was also higher, up 0.3%. The gains followed a strong overnight rally in US chip stocks, although higher oil prices continued to cloud sentiment amid the renewed conflict between the US and Iran. Meanwhile, the Japanese yen has fallen to its weakest level against the US dollar in nearly 40 years, raising fresh expectations that authorities could step in. The currency slipped past 163 to the US dollar for the first time since 1986. Analysts say rising oil prices and expectations of higher US interest rates are putting further pressure on the yen. Investors are now watching for signs of intervention from the Japanese government. And finally, Liverpool FC are in talks with the British Indian investor Amit Bhatia over a potential minority stake in the Premier League club. The deal could value Liverpool at more than $6 billion. Bhatia, who is the son-in-law of Indian steel billionaire Lakshmi Mittal, is leading the consortium behind the bid. Liverpool's owners, Fenway Sports Group, have confirmed the approach. Hours after news of his interest emerged, the 46-year-old stepped down as director and co-owner of Championship club Queen's Park Rangers. The talks are understood to be at an early stage with no deal agreed.
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5: Happy midweek, Philip Chu, back with you till 4 o'clock on The Sweet Escape with more of the greatest hits. There's also that chance to win vouchers, dining vouchers worth $150 from Common Grill by Collins. But let's start off the hour with this one by In Excess.

0: 1FM 91.3, that's Whitney Houston, Run to You. Well, you know, she actually had a call during the studio session, while she was singing that song, and her voice had become raspy as a result of it, but you wouldn't know by listening to that song. She managed to deliver an incredible vocal performance once she started singing the song. Amazing talent, powerhouse of a singer. Good to have you with us this Wednesday afternoon. I hope you're enjoying your midweek, not under any sort of pressure at work. So far, so good, I hope. Coming up, we have more good music for you. Up next, Mr. Big, and after this, it's Madonna.
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0: Well, FM 91.3, that's Ray Parker Jr. Also happened to be a prolific session guitarist, but it was a bicycle accident when he was 11 years old that led him to, you know, practice playing the guitar during that little bit of downtime, because his left leg was in a cast. That's actually how it all started for him, a bicycle accident. And he went to playing with Motown legends, leading his own band, and becoming an Academy Award nominee as well. And, of course, a man behind that Ghostbusters theme song. Hope the music is having you in high spirits. Philip Chu at your service. Always a pleasure to have you with us this time of the day, or any time of the day. If you're having a lunch, I hope it is a splendid one. News headlines and traffic updates coming up. And after that, the classic duet featuring Kiki D and Elton John. A song which surprisingly was his first number one hit in the UK. Don't Go Breaking My Heart, on our 70s throwback hit of the hour.
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5: These are your news headlines. I'm Jamit Singh. A man accused over the death of his neighbour at a Lungkok Bahru block has appeared in court for the first time. 59-year-old Ng Swee Seng is charged with murdering Tyagarajan Karunakaran, also 59, after Monday's fatal incident. Residents said the two men lived several units apart on the same floor of the block. Ng briefly addressed the court before his case was adjourned to August 12. If convicted of murder, he faces the death penalty. Heritage company My Community Limited has entered provisional liquidation after its founder said it could no longer continue operating because of its liabilities. The company will hold a virtual creditors meeting this week to present its assets, liabilities and outstanding claims, with creditors set to consider appointing a liquidator. Founder and executive director Quek Lee Yong was arrested last September over suspected forgery offences. The company is linked to heritage group My Community, which is best known for its free guided tours and community museum in Queenstown. Asian shares rose for a second straight session, buoyed by a rebound in technology stocks. South Korea's Kospi jumped 4.76% at the midday break, while Japan's Nikkei 225 gained 1.97%. Singapore's Straits Times Index was also higher, up 0.3%. The gains followed a strong overnight rally in US chip stocks, although higher oil prices continued to cloud sentiment amid the renewed conflict between the US and Iran. Meanwhile, the Japanese yen has fallen to its weakest level against the US dollar in nearly 40 years, raising fresh expectations that authorities could step in. The 5 gained 1.97%. Singapore Straits Times Index was also higher, up

0: British Indian investor Amit Bhatia over a potential minority stake in the Premier League club. The deal could value Liverpool at more than $6 billion. Bhatia, who is the son-in-law of Indian steel billionaire Lakshmi Mittal, is leading the consortium behind the bid. Liverpool's owners, Fenway Sports Group, have confirmed the approach. Hours after news of his interest emerged, the 46-year-old stepped down as director and co-owner of Championship club Queen's Park Rangers. The talks are understood to be at an early stage with no deal agreed.
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3: There has been an accident on Portsdown Avenue towards Loney after the AYE MCE in lane 4. An obstacle spotted on the PIE towards Tuas after Tampines. Do avoid lane 3 if you're there. And a broken down vehicle on the PIE towards Tuas after Jurong East Avenue 1 in lane 4.
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0: 1FM 91.3, that's Suzanne Vega and Luca, the name she got from a boy she had seen playing in front of a building, although he's not an abused child, which the song is about. Now, if you're game to, taking over an hour's worth of the music here on 1FM, well, send a list of 15 songs to us, WhatsApp 8855-0913, with the keyword takeover, along with your name, and if your playlist is chosen, you'll hear it on The Sweet Escape on a Friday between 3 and 4 o'clock. Okay, this is the ideal opportunity to have your very own selection heard on 1FM. So send that list in as soon as you can, okay? Still to come, more of the greatest hits from Will Smith, also Christina Aguilera. After this, we'll see how it's going for us weather-wise.
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0: That's right, nice and cooler this morning or this part of the day. Moderate to heavy rainfall over most of Singapore. Partly cloudy and temperatures slight dip to 30 degrees Celsius.
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0: 1FM 91.3, that's Will Smith, Men in Black, the movie where he also starred in, headlined with Tommy Lee Jones. Well, I enjoyed the first two movies in the franchise, not so much the next two follow-ups. You know, I think all movie franchises should not exceed a trilogy. Thanks for having us on. Nice to hang out with you this time of the day. I hope you're enjoying your midweek and the music that we're playing for you. We've got news headlines just ahead, not before we hear from Mike and the Mechanics.
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2: These are your news headlines. I'm Joshua Vong. Two exits on the CTE towards the city will be closed from July 28th to 31st for bridge launching works for pedestrian and cycling link across the PIE. The closures will be from midnight to 5 a.m. It will affect the city-bound CTE exit 8A to PIE in the direction of Tuas and the city-bound CTE exit 8B towards Upper Serangoon Road. The Urban Redevelopment Authority says barricades and traffic diversion signs will be put up to guide motorists. The new pedestrian and cycling link will boost connectivity between Potong Pasir and Bendemeer. National Water Agency, PUB, issued a flash flood warning earlier today in several areas in Pioneer, Jurong and Tuas, after heavy rain fell across many parts of the island in the late morning. The National Environment Agency also issued heavy rain warnings. In Nanyang Avenue, near Pioneer, temperatures fell to a low of 22.6 degrees Celsius at around noon. In its forecast last week, the Met Service said short, thundery showers are expected in the late morning and afternoon for the second half of July over parts of the island. People with special needs or mental health conditions can now get legal help at a dedicated centre in Geylang Serai. The Inclusive Justice Law Centre has opened its first community service point at the Mines Community Hub, where a lawyer will be available for appointments every Wednesday. The centre will help people and their caregivers understand the legal system and get advice on issues such as deputyship, protection orders and criminal cases. Pro Bono SG, the law charity behind the centre, says it is looking to expand the service to more locations. Moving to world news, US President Donald Trump has renewed threats to attack Iran's nuclear facilities as fighting between the two countries continues. Mr. Trump said the U.S. is prepared to strike the Pickaxe Mountain nuclear site if Tehran does not change course. His comments follow another night of strikes by U.S. forces on Iranian military targets. Iran has in turn launched retaliatory attacks on U.S. facilities in Bahrain, Kuwait and Jordan. Meanwhile, a senior Iranian official says Tehran has received a proposal for a 10-day ceasefire, signaling diplomatic efforts are still underway. And finally, on a lighter note, can you fall in love with an AI-generated partner? That is the question behind a new South Korean reality dating show. Called My AI Partner, Strange Romance, contestants will be matched not with real people, but with partners generated through artificial intelligence. Producers say the show will test whether genuine romantic feelings can develop between people and AI. It will also explore the growing role of artificial intelligence in human relationships. The series will stream globally on Netflix. Its premiere date is still under wraps.
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0: Sounds of Blue on 1FM 91.3. That's Guilty, a song co-written by Gary Barlow. If that name rings a bell, that's probably because you know him from the group Take That. Hope you're joining us for our karaoke party next Thursday, 30th of July at 7 to 9 p.m. at Rave Karaoke at Marina Square. Now, if you haven't gotten around to texting us for your invites, well, do so as soon as you can, okay? 8855-0913, keyword karaoke. If it's called an invite, that means you get to bring along three of your friends or your khakis, singing khakis, to our party. So Rave Karaoke is conveniently located at Marina Square. They're right beside the 7-Eleven taxi stand. Here with Philip Shield this afternoon, along with the greatest hits on 1FM. Good to have you with us. On the way next, we have music from Irene and Cara.
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0: 1FM 91.3, that's Robbie Williams' Eternity. You know, if he had become a singer, he would probably have been either a salesman or he would still be working in a flower shop. His pre-fame jobs, truly, yes. But as it turns out, his destiny was becoming a pop star, and a very good one at that. News headlines and traffic updates coming up next. And then we have for you a very sweet love song written by the late Jim Croce for his wife after not wanting to talk to her about their financial situation when she was asking him the night before, but instead he spoke to her through its lyrics. Wrote a song late at night and, you know, played it for her in the morning. That song is I'll Have to Say I Love You in a Song, coming up next on our 70s throwback of the hour.
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4: These are your news headlines. I'm Joshua Vong. Two exits on the CTE towards the city will be closed from July 28th to 31st for bridge launching works for pedestrian and cycling link across the PIE. The closures will be from midnight to 5 a.m. It will affect the city-bound CTE exit 8A to PIE in the direction of Tuas and the city-bound CTE exit 8B towards Upper Serangoon Road. The Urban Redevelopment Authority says barricades and traffic diversion signs will be put up to guide motorists. The new pedestrian and cycling link will boost connectivity between Potong Pasir and Bendemeer. National Water Agency, PUB, issued a flash flood warning earlier today in several areas in Pioneer, Jurong and Tuas, after heavy rain fell across many parts of the island in the late morning. The National Environment Agency also issued heavy rain warnings. In Nanyang Avenue, near Pioneer, temperatures fell to a low of 22.6 degrees Celsius at around noon. In its forecast last week, the Met Service said short, thundery showers are expected in the late morning and afternoon for the second half of July over parts of the island. People with special needs or mental health conditions can now get legal help at a dedicated centre in Geylang Serai. The Inclusive Justice Law Centre has opened its first community service point at the Mines Community Hub, where a lawyer will be available for appointments every Wednesday. The centre will help people and their caregivers understand the legal system and get advice on issues such as deputyship, protection orders and criminal cases. Pro Bono SG, the law charity behind the centre, says it is looking to expand the service to more locations. Moving to world news, US President Donald Trump has renewed threats to attack Iran's nuclear facilities as fighting between the two countries continues. Mr. Trump said the U.S. is prepared to strike the Pickaxe Mountain nuclear site if Tehran does not change course. His comments follow another night of strikes by U.S. forces on Iranian military targets. Iran has in turn launched retaliatory attacks on U.S. facilities in Bahrain, Kuwait and Jordan. Meanwhile, a senior Iranian official, World News, U.S. President Donald Trump has renewed threats to attack Iran's nuclear facility.

0: And finally, on a lighter note, can you fall in love with an AI-generated partner? That is the question behind a new South Korean reality dating show. Called My AI Partner, Strange Romance, contestants will be matched not with real people, but with partners generated through artificial intelligence. Producers say the show will test whether genuine romantic feelings can develop between people and AI. It will also explore the growing role of artificial intelligence in human relationships. The series will stream globally on Netflix. Its premiere date is still under wraps.
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2: 1FM traffic. Heavy traffic on the PIE towards Changi between the KPE and Thompson Road. Also, slow down on the PIE towards Tuas at the CTE SLE exit. And there are roadworks on Bukit Timah Road towards the city. After the CTE, do avoid lane 1 when you're there.
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0: 1FM 91.3, that's Michael Jackson, who had no experience being a criminal, let alone a smooth one, but it still became one of his greatest hits, Smooth Criminal. And by the way, in the album version, the full version, there's the opening sound of a heartbeat at the start of the song. That was actually a recording of his own heartbeat. So just you know. Now, if your air conditioner needs upgrading or, changing, some food for thought. Mitsubishi Electric offers a wide range of 5-tick, excellent energy-efficient air conditioning systems. Designed for reliability and comfort of your home, the StarMax series also saves you money and delivers clean, healthy air by effectively eliminating 99% of PM2.5 particles. And what's more, it is easy to clean and is one of the quietest air conditioning systems in the market today. Thanks for making us your listening choice. Still to come, Music Wise Queen as well as Rick Price.
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0: And the forecast for this afternoon, moderate rainfall, some nice breeze if you can get it. Cooler temperatures then at 31 degrees Celsius.
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1: All right, for today on the challenge, you need to tell me what these two artists have in common. And if you're the first in with the right answer, you will win that dining voucher worth $150 from Common Grill by Collins, who build a reputation for delivering quality Western cuisine at affordable prices on their diverse and sumptuous menu offerings. So have a listen and tell me what these two artists have in common, okay? Sex,

0: All right, so what do you think? What do those two artists have in common? If you know the answer, WhatsApp 8855-0913. 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
8: These are your news headlines. I'm Joshua Vong. The Inland Revenue Authority of Singapore has imposed over $6.8 million in taxes and penalties on nightclubs for improper tax declarations of flower garland sales. It says action has been taken against 8 such clubs since 2021. IRAS says flower garland sales are taxable supplies, and GST applies to the full value of the flower garland sales, not just the portion retained by the nightclub. Customers at nightclubs buy flower garlands for performers as a show of appreciation. The performer usually receives a percentage of the sales for each garland. Former MP Sito E. Pin and media veteran Patrick Daniel have been appointed non-resident high commissioners to the Maldives and Sri Lanka respectively. The Ministry of Foreign Affairs says both received their letters of credence from President Tharman Shanmugaratnam yesterday. Mr. Sito succeeds Mr. Sukhok Leng in the Maldives, while Mr. Daniel takes over from Mr. S. Chandra Das in Sri Lanka. As non-resident high commissioners, both will be based in Singapore and make regular visits to their assigned countries. Moving to world news, the US says its war with Iran has cost nearly $38 billion so far. Defense Secretary Pete Hegseth told lawmakers the figure includes money already spent, as well as projected costs through the end of September. That is nearly $8 billion more than the last public estimate, although the Pentagon did not explain how the latest figure was calculated. Mr. Hegseth also warned that military training may have to be scaled back without an urgent funding boost. The latest estimate comes as the conflict continues, with the US and Iranian forces carrying out daily strikes following the collapse of a ceasefire earlier this month. Meanwhile, President Donald Trump says Washington is not ready to resume talks with Iran unless Tehran engages in a meaningful way. He also warned that the US would respond if Iran-backed Houthi militants disrupted shipping in the Red Sea, but did not say how. Mr. Trump made those comments after an 11th straight night of US and Iranian strikes as mediators work to restart negotiations. Tehran has dismissed claims that it is seeking more talks. And finally, Japan is experiencing sweltering heat today, with temperatures expected to soar to 40 degrees Celsius in Kumagaya and Nagoya. The weather agency has issued heatstroke alerts for much of the country. Authorities have advised residents to use air conditioning liberally, hydrate regularly, and avoid spending too much time outdoors. The country has seen scorching summers in recent years, with an all-time high of 41.8 degrees Celsius recorded last year. Earlier this month, 7 people died and more than 4,500 people were hospitalized due to extreme heat.
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0: And thanks for locking it in to us as we bring on one great hit after another. We know you love what's to come in this hour from Pink, Duran Duran, Westlife. And opening the hour, it's KC and the Sunshine Band.

0: Yeah, Spice Girls, Wanna Be on 1FM 91.3. Thank you for WhatsApping your answers for the Linkit Challenge. Today's winner and the fastest entry that came in with the right answer was from Leonard Chia, who said both artists, Tom Jones and Donald Lewis, are from Wales. Absolutely spot on. Leonard, from that you win dining vouchers worth $150 from the Common Grill by Collins. And you know, from now till 31st of August 2026, Common Grill celebrates both the Singapore Retail Festival and National Day with their crowd favorite, the signature grilled smoky chicken chop at only $6.10. Unit price is up to $12.90 with a minimum spend of $6.10, okay? All right, another chance for you to win tomorrow, so don't give up yet. Keep trying. All the way next, Westlife and Duran Duran.
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0: 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Hey, the 9th edition of 1FM's Greatest Hits of All Time is back, and this year we are taking you back to the eras of legendary cassette tapes and the ultimate nostalgia with the defining pop hits of the 80s, 90s, and early 2000s. So get ready to nominate and vote for all your favorite tracks in the biggest and the most iconic countdown of the year. Which songs deserve a spot on this list? Well, stay tuned to find out. After news and traffic updates, we'll be enjoying one of the most beloved songs of all time, especially for the lyrics written and recorded by Carole King, also by James Taylor, whose performance won him and Carole King a Grammy each for Best Male Vocal, for James Taylor, of course, and Song of the Year for the songwriter Carole King. That song is coming up, You've Got a Friend.
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10: These are your news headlines. I'm Joshua Vong. The Inland Revenue Authority of Singapore has imposed over $6.8 million in taxes and penalties on nightclubs for improper tax declarations of flower garland sales. It says action has been taken against 8 such clubs since 2021. IRAS says flower garland sales are taxable supplies, and GST applies to the full value of the flower garland sales, not just the portion retained by the nightclub. Customers at nightclubs buy flower garlands for performers as a show of appreciation. The performer usually receives a percentage of the sales for each garland. Former MP Sito Ee Pin and media veteran Patrick Daniel have been appointed non-resident high commissioners to the Maldives and Sri Lanka respectively. The Ministry of Foreign Affairs says both received their letters of credence from President Tharman Shanmugaratnam yesterday. Mr. Sito succeeds Mr. Sukhok Leng in the Maldives, while Mr. Daniel takes over from Mr. S. Chandra Das in Sri Lanka. As non-resident high commissioners, both will be based in Singapore and make regular visits to their assigned countries. Moving to world news, the US says its war with Iran has cost nearly $38 billion so far. Defense Secretary Pete Hegseth told lawmakers the figure includes money already spent, as well as projected costs through the end of September. That is nearly $8 billion more than the last public estimate, although the Pentagon did not explain how the latest appear and make regular visits to their assigned countries.

0: with the US and Iranian forces carrying out daily strikes following the collapse of a ceasefire earlier this month. Meanwhile, President Donald Trump says Washington is not ready to resume talks with Iran unless Tehran engages in a meaningful way. He also warned that the US would respond if Iran-backed Houthi militants disrupted shipping in the Red Sea, but did not say how. Mr. Trump made those comments after an 11th straight night of US and Iranian strikes as mediators worked to restart negotiations. Tehran has dismissed claims that it is seeking more talks. And finally, Japan is experiencing sweltering heat today, with temperatures expected to soar to 40 degrees Celsius in Kumagaya and Nagoya. The weather agency has issued heatstroke alerts for much of the country. Authorities have advised residents to use air conditioning liberally, hydrate regularly, and avoid spending too much time outdoors. The country has seen scorching summers in recent years, with an all-time high of 41.8 degrees Celsius recorded last year. Earlier this month, 7 people died and more than 4,500 people were hospitalized due to extreme heat.
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2: 1FM traffic. A couple of vehicle breakdowns on the PIE towards Changi. One is at Upper Changi Road East exit and the other at the TPE exit. And also there are roadworks on Collier Quay in the direction of Guillemard after Marina Boulevard in Lane 2.
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0: 1FM 91.3, that's Fine Young Cannibals, She Drives Me Crazy, and their lead singer Roland Gift. You know, he had to sing in that falsetto, but in person he doesn't speak like that, thankfully. That's because the record label people felt that that falsetto really fit the songs that they were going to sing, so he had to keep it that way. Thanks for having us on this afternoon. Hope you're enjoying the music on us. Still to come, more good songs from the likes of Casey and JoJo, as well as A1.
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0: Otherwise, cloudy with some moderate rainfall at the moment. It's a high of 32 degrees Celsius.
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0: 1FM 91.3 playing you the number one hit by the brothers Casey and JoJo, All My Life, and that should do it for The Sweet Escape today. Thank you for listening. I'm Philip Chu, over to Carol Smith on The Escapade. More, yeah, indeed, she is here, just to prove that she is here. More prizes for you to give you and for you to win, and more great songs for your listening pleasure. I'll talk to you tomorrow. Have a lovely evening.
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2: These are your news headlines. I'm Joshua Vong. Singapore has proposed that ASEAN's new education work plan focus on artificial intelligence, STEM, and student development. Speaking at the launch of the ASEAN Work Plan on Education, Education Minister Desmond Lee said the five-year plan reflects a shared commitment to build inclusive and future-ready education systems across the region. This will help shape well-rounded students and a skilled workforce and strengthen a shared sense of identity among member countries. The meeting marks Singapore's first as ASEAN Education Chair. Around 40 people were evacuated when a fire broke out on the fourth story of a shop house in Serangoon Road this morning. The SCDF says it put out the fire within an hour and was damping down the affected area. No injuries were reported. Four out of the five lanes in Serangoon Road were closed, and the alleyway behind the shop house was also cordoned off. The cause of the fire is under investigation. A man has been charged with murder for killing his neighbour at Block 55, Lengkok Bahru, near Redhill. 59-year-old Ng Swee Seng is accused of murdering Tyagarajan Karunakaran on Monday. Residents said the two men live several units apart on the same floor of the block. Ng's case has been adjourned to August 12. If convicted of murder, he faces the death penalty. Moving to world news, the U.S. Centers for Disease Control and Prevention has confirmed over 2,500 more cases of Cyclospora infections in the country. More than 4,100 cases across 41 states have been reported since May 1st, and the CDC says it is investigating more than 7,400 additional cases that have not been confirmed. No deaths have been reported so far, and 308 people have been hospitalized. Experts say the actual number of infections is likely higher, as many people with the illness never get tested. Health officials are still investigating the source of the recent outbreak of Cyclosporiasis, which is transmitted through contaminated food and water. And finally, US President Donald Trump says a 100% tariff will be imposed on imported generic drugs from August 2028. The levy will then double to 200% in August 2029. Mr. Trump says the move is aimed at bringing generic drug manufacturing back to the U.S. He says companies that do not build production facilities in America during the transition period will be subject to the higher tariffs. The hardest hit among its trading partners is likely to be India, which exported $10.5 billion worth of pharmaceuticals to the U.S. between 2024 and 2025.
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6: Hey, good afternoon and happy midweek. It's been a pretty wet Wednesday, the perfect kind of weather for some comforting hot pot. And yeah, if you love your hot pot as well as your xiaolongbao, stay tuned because coming up on the show today, going to send you over to Guofu Hot Pot with $150 worth of dining vouchers so that you can enjoy their gorgeous hot pot buffet that also comes with free flow XLBs or xiaolongbao. That is definitely my love language, yeah, XLBs. Also coming up on the show, my very last pair of NDP preview tickets for the 25th of July. And of course, all you have to do is listen out for one of the three official NDP songs this year, Sparkle, You'll Be Okay, or Giants. And I'll let you take a listen to some of the snippets if you're not quite familiar with the tunes so far. Plus, another cool gift from Belle Femme. We've got a cosmetics essential gift set worth $150 to be given away too. All right, so hang tight. Meanwhile, here come the Pussycat Dolls. It's Don't Ya.

0: Howard Jones and Everlasting Love here on 1FM 91.3, 417 on a midweek Wednesday. How's it going? Carol with you here on the Escapade till 8 o'clock, and the eagle has landed. The eagle being my mother-in-law. And yeah, day two since she arrived with my 14-year-old niece, and already I've gotten something wrong. Yes, remember yesterday I asked you for some tips and tricks on how to survive this trip and how to score brownie points with both my mother-in-law and my niece. Well, she is not 14, she is actually 12. But fortunately, you know, some of the interests are still the same. You know, she's very into the fashion, so she's looking to do some shopping, check out some of the local fashion and stores, very into K-pop. And also already they've had chicken rice. Yeah, my niece has had chicken rice for the first time coming from the UK. And she's given it an 8.5 out of 10. Yes, what the approval. And it's only day two. So, and she also enjoys the garlic chili sauce. And I did warn her, your breath will smell like garlic long after you're done with the meal. But she's like, this is nice. And she's already sounding Singaporean. Yeah, it's not the same without the chili. So I'm very proud of her, actually. But also, when you think of your mother-in-law, is there a song that pops to mind? Because I was trying to give my mother-in-law like a nice theme song, and my husband suggested this. The Imperial March from Star Wars. And I thought, that's a bit much. My mother-in-law is not menacing like Darth Vader. And then I was thinking about this one. That's more for me, because I gotta be in tip-top shape, make sure everything is ready, you know, competition mode, so that everything's good to go. But that's more for me, not so much my mother-in-law. And then I realized, perhaps this song is more suitable. Because my mom-in-law is a very can-do kind of woman, you know. If you give her a task, she'll get on it. You know, she's very efficient, very trustworthy, very reliable kind of lady. So yeah, she's a can-do kind of lady, and I think she deserves this power anthem from Whitney Houston, I'm Every Woman. What about you? You know, when you think about your mother-in-law, okay, what song comes to mind? Let me know via WhatsApp, 88550913. And you know what? For chiming in today, for using some brain power at work, I've got a $150 dining voucher for you from Guo Fu Hot Pot. Yeah, they are located at Guoco Tower, and they're so well known for their hot pot buffet that comes with free flow handmade xiaolongbao. And they also use individual hot pot systems where you can have your own little hot pot instead of having to share with a big group. Okay, so yeah, have a little think. If you've got a theme song in mind for your mother-in-law, let me know what that is. 88550913 on WhatsApp.
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0: Danny Wilson and Mary's Prayer here on 1FM 91.3. And yes, I definitely appreciate all the prayers coming my way because my mother-in-law is visiting for about a month. Lots of prayers and commiserations being offered by our lovely listeners. And I was just talking about, you know, what song comes to mind when you think of your mother-in-law. Some very hilarious entries are coming through. Jared got in touch to say, do you know this song called Mother by Danzig? And I had to go look it up. It's this one. Okay, sounds pretty angsty and stuff, right? And then I asked why this song, and Jared says because she's so controlling. Okay, and then we also had Sadie Jane chime in to say, ah, definitely Black Magic Woman by Santana. Cannot say the real reason why. Okay. And Charmaine got in touch to say, all right, I don't have a mother-in-law, but I imagine it would be this song from Linkin Park. Oh, you poor thing. Try so hard, but in the end, nothing really matters. Yes, can feel that way with certain mother-in-laws, right? You work so hard, but nothing seems to please them. And after, you know, they go home, then it's Time of Your Life by Green Day. Okay, let me give you some claps for that one, Charmaine. Now, not too late for you to chime in, 88550913 on WhatsApp. What is a song that comes to mind when you think of your mother-in-law? Or if she were to have a theme song, you know, what would it be? Is it a theme from Jaws, perhaps? Now, for chiming in today, you stand to win $150 worth of dining vouchers from Kuo Fu Hut Pot, located at Guoco Tower. They're so known for their hot pot buffet that comes with free flow handmade xiaolongbao. Just the kind of thing that's great for a rainy day like this one. All right, so have a think and get in touch via WhatsApp.
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7: These are your news headlines. I'm Joshua Vong. Singapore has proposed that ASEAN's new education work plan focus on artificial intelligence, STEM, and student development. Speaking at the launch of the ASEAN Work Plan on Education, Education Minister Desmond Lee said the five-year plan reflects a shared commitment to build inclusive and future-ready education systems across the region. This will help shape well-rounded students and a skilled workforce and strengthen a shared sense of identity among member countries. The meeting marks Singapore's first as ASEAN Education Chair. Around 40 people were evacuated when a fire broke out on the fourth story of a shop house in Serangoon Road this morning. The SCDF says it put out the fire within an hour and was damping down the affected area. No injuries were reported. Four out of the five lanes in Serangoon Road were closed, and the alleyway behind the shop house was also cordoned off. The cause of the fire is under investigation. A man has been charged with murder for killing his neighbour at Block 55, Lengkok Bahru, near Redhill. 59-year-old Ng Swee Seng is accused of murdering Tyagarajan Karunakaran on Monday. Residents said the two men live several units apart on the same floor of the block. Ng's case has been adjourned to August 12. If convicted of murder, he faces the death penalty. Moving to world news, the U.S. Centers for Disease Control and Prevention has confirmed over 2,500 more cases of Cyclospora infections in the country. More than 4,100 cases across 41 states have been reported since May 1st, and the CDC says it is investigating more than 7,400 additional cases that have not been confirmed. No deaths have been reported so far, and 308 people have been hospitalized. Experts say the actual number of infections is likely higher, as many people with the illness never get tested. Health officials are still investigating the source of the recent outbreak of Silas borealis, which is transmitted through contaminated food and water. And finally, US President Donald Trump says a 100% tariff will be imposed on imported generic drugs from August 2028. The levy will then double to 200% in August 2029. Mr. Trump says the move is aimed at bringing generic drug manufacturing back to the US. He says companies that do not build production facilities in America during the transition period will be subject to the higher tariffs. The hardest hit among its trading partners is likely to be India, which exported $10.5 billion worth of pharmaceuticals to the US between 2024 and 2025.
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0: Look out for a breakdown on the PIE towards Tuas after Clementine.
7: 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The hardest hit among its

0: Jennifer Lopez and Waiting For Tonight. 4:43 on a midweek Wednesday. How's it going? Carol with you, and my mother-in-law is visiting for a month. And I was just asking, you know, when you think of your mother-in-law, is there a song that comes to mind? Because we all have different kinds of mother-in-laws. And so Dr. Dan got in touch and he says, when I think of my mother-in-law, I think of this song from Celine Dion. And you say, I've chosen this one from Celine because you love me, because she is so supportive of my wife, and you know, she helped make her the wonderful person she is today. So the lyrics say it all. You say, you gave me wings to fly, you touched my hand, I could touch the sky. So thank you so much, Dr. Dan. That is very sweet. Your mother-in-law sounds like a lovely lady. And then we hear from Rams, who says, oh, it would be the theme song from The Godfather. Oh dear, I'm scared already. I say, why this song? And Ram says, because she is always demanding like a mafia boss. Okay, remind me to stay a million miles away from her. And then we also hear from Celesta, who has picked this one from Kenny Rogers. It is The Gambler. You got to know when to hold up. And you say, that's my mother-in-law's theme song because she loves her game of mahjong. Sounds like she would get along with my mother, actually. All right, not too late for you to chime in. 8855-0913. What song comes to mind when you think of your mother-in-law? Okay, is it something sweet and touching, or is it something pretty quirky, or something quite menacing? Let me know. It could lead you to $150 worth of dining vouchers from Guo Fu Hot Pot. Get in touch. 8855-0913 on WhatsApp.
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2: Light to moderate rain, which should be clearing shortly. Temperatures are currently at 29 degrees Celsius.
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0: and just be good to me. You know what? That would make a great theme song for a mother-in-law, or some song that you think of when you think of your mother-in-law. Just be good to me, please. I want to live. Good evening. Welcome to The Escapade. It's Carol with you. So yes, what is a song that pops into mind when you think mother-in-law? Now, Jen says, or Michelle says, hi, Carol. The song that comes to mind is When You Say Nothing at All from Ronan Keating, because my mother-in-law is not very chatty by nature. And by contrast, I am. So that's a song that pops into mind. Okay, and then we hear from Derek, who says, 月亮代表我的心, that is a Chinese tune. That's also quite a loving one. And so that's the one that you have in mind. Nashruddin says, when it comes to my mother-in-law, I feel like the theme song from MasterChef is appropriate, because she's always checking on the food that her daughter cooks, and she'll get angry if the food tastes a little bit off. You know, she wants good food for her grandkids and for me too. That's a nice one. And then we also hear from, let's see now, Malcolm or Mel X, and this is the song that you think of when you think mother-in-law. Oh dear, hopefully you don't live under the same roof. And finally, we hear from Ben, who says, ah, two songs come into mind for me. It's this one. It's Danger Zone, and this one from David Bowie and Queen. You poor thing. I feel for you, Ben. And for getting in touch today, I'm going to be sending you over to Guofu Hotpot with those dining vouchers worth $150. Question is, will you be bringing your mother-in-law to this meal? Maybe not live. You don't want to be under pressure. Okay. Well done, and a big thank you to everyone who got in touch. So fun hearing your mother-in-law theme songs, yeah? All right, stay with us. Coming up shortly, a quick check on news and traffic. Keep it right here. It is The Escapade.
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0: Look out for a breakdown on the BKE towards the PIE after Bukit Panjang Road. Avoid lane 4. PIE towards Tuas, there's a breakdown at Bedok North Road entrance. And on the SLE towards BKE, there is a breakdown after Yishun. PIE towards Tuas, a breakdown after Clementi. And PIE towards Changi, breakdown after Lornie Road. Keep calm, drive safe.
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8: These are your news headlines. I'm Joshua Vong. Singapore has tightened rules governing critical service sectors to counter AI cyber threats under the Cybersecurity Code of Practice that will take effect by the end of July. These include the use of a locally developed intrusion detection tool and ensuring broad-level involvement in cybersecurity matters. The homegrown tool has already been deployed in selected critical information infrastructure sectors, and a wider rollout across all 11 sectors is in the works. In July last year, the country's four major telcos came under attack by a state-sponsored cyber espionage group, which attempted to disrupt critical services in Singapore. No sensitive data was accessed or exfiltrated in the attack. An alleged member of a money laundering syndicate targeting Singapore bank accounts has been charged for engaging in a conspiracy to help others retain crime benefits. Local authorities had issued an arrest warrant for Tan Kian Hua, a Malaysian, before he was detained at Kuala Lumpur International Airport. Tan was then handed over to authorities in Singapore. The 28-year-old is alleged to have worked with a group to commit the offence. The SPF says it partnered with 9 foreign law enforcement agencies in a joint 2-month operation targeting transnational scams. Tan's case will be mentioned again in August. Two exits on the CTE towards the city will be closed from July 28th to 31st for bridge launching works for a pedestrian and cycling link across the PIE. The closures will be from midnight to 5 a.m. It will affect the city-bound CTE exit 8A to PIE in the direction of Tuas and the city-bound CTE exit 8B towards Upper Serangoon Road. The Urban Redevelopment Authority says barricades and traffic diversion signs will be put up to guide motorists. The new pedestrian and cycling link will boost connectivity between Potong Pasir and Bendemeer. Tech startup Network School in Johor's Forest City appears to have ceased operations after its operator's business license was revoked by state authorities. Signboards bearing the school's name at the entrance and around the area have either been removed or covered up. Iskandar Puteri City Council found that the company failed to comply with licensing conditions and the approved use of its premises. It also carried out activities at its premises that differed from what was approved under its office use license. The network school was a co-living and co-working technology commune, with memberships starting at $1,500 a month. And finally, the United States says its war with Iran has cost nearly $38 billion so far. Defense Secretary Pete Hegseth told lawmakers the figure includes money already spent, as well as projected costs through the end of September. That is nearly $8 billion more than the last public estimate, although the Pentagon did not explain how the latest figure was calculated. Mr. Hegseth also warned that military training may have to be scaled back without an urgent funding boost. The latest estimate comes as the conflict continues, with US and Iranian forces carrying out daily strikes following the collapse of a ceasefire earlier this month.
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0: Good evening and happy Wednesday. Carol with you as we wrap things up at work and dash on out of the office. Thanks so much for having us on. And coming away this hour, more of the music you love from Falco, as well as Sugar Ray and SWV. And meanwhile, in Drive Time Trivia, according to a survey, shoppers say this is the most embarrassing thing we can put in our shopping cart. What do you think it is? Okay, according to a survey, shoppers say this is the most embarrassing thing we can put in our shopping cart. What do you reckon it is? 88550913 on WhatsApp if you want to take a guess. Meanwhile, it is music from Journey. Don't Stop Believing.

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0: It's back. The ninth edition of 1FM's greatest hits of all time is officially here. We're taking you back to the eras of legendary cassette tapes and ultimate nostalgia with the defining pop hits of the 80s, 90s, and early 2000s. 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Which songs deserve a spot on this year's list? Stay tuned. Coming to you soon. The greatest hits of all time. 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
0: Hey, good evening and welcome back to the show. It's Carol with you. All right, time for the big reveal in Drive Time Trivia. So earlier on, I asked you this. According to a survey, shoppers say this is the most embarrassing thing we can put in our shopping carts. And I love the range of responses coming through. Like Tony says, hi, Carol, is it a female hygiene product? Okay, which is pretty understandable. But then very quickly after that, he says, or is it batay? Why would that be embarrassing? I love batay, by the way. I would put like 10 kgs of batay in my shopping cart and I wouldn't feel bad about it at all, even though it might smell, yeah? And then Odelia says, is it a child? unless it's a child behaving very badly in a shopping cart, yeah, that might be embarrassing. And we also hear from Ben who says, ooh, is it adult diapers or is it some kind of itch relief cream or hemorrhoid cream? I can see why that would be quite embarrassing. Okay, so give you some claps for that one. And then Charmaine got in touch to say, ooh, latex item. I like the way you put it. And she says, because kitchen gloves are also made of latex. You are very, very right. And the answer, of course, is a condom. Yeah, a lot of people are embarrassed about adding that to their baskets because they're afraid that the cashier or people around them will make assumptions about their private life. And, you know, it can be a very private topic, right? So, yes, if you guess the big C, absolutely correct. Now, stay with us. Coming up shortly, a quick check on traffic and then back with music from Falco with Rockne Amadeus.
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0: Alrighty, on the roads, do look out for a breakdown on the TPE towards CSLE after Sengkang East Road, avoid Lane 5. PIE towards Tuas, there is a breakdown at the AYE exit. And on the PIE towards Tuas, a breakdown at Bedok North Road entrance. Do be patient as you drive.
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0: 191.3 Sugar Ray, and someday, and yes, that's something I always tell myself, someday I will watch the NDP live at the stadium or at the padang or the floating platform, because believe it or not, after 50 years, I've never ever been to a National Day parade. Yeah, I have never scored tickets. Every time there's a ballot, I don't get the tickets for some reason. So if you've been to a National Day parade live, well, consider yourself lucky. I know some people have been a few times as well. Now, speaking of which, I've got my very last pair of NDP preview tickets for the 25th of July up for grabs, and it's going to happen between now and 6 p.m. Okay, all you gotta do is listen out for one of the three official theme songs for this year. So it could be Sparkle. I really like that one by Gareth Fernandez and Drew Chen. Very, very catchy. There's also Giants by Iman Fandi. A song about finding one's voice and honoring trailblazers. Or it could be this one, You'll Be Okay by Jasmine Sokko. You'll be okay, you'll be okay, knowing it's different before, it's better, you'll be okay. And that's a song about resilience and hope for the future. Now, if you've been following the show this week, you probably know which song will appear very, very soon, okay? So keep the radio locked in to 1FM 91.3. Now, once you hear any one of these three songs, all you got to do is drop me a voice note, tell me the song title of the tune that's playing, and also tell me what Majulah Singapura Go Beyond means to you, because that could mean different things to different people, all right? So it's a voice note with a song title, and tell me what Majulah Singapura Go Beyond means to you, and send it off to 8855-0913 on WhatsApp. Stay close.
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5: These are your news headlines. I'm Joshua Vong. Singapore has tightened rules governing critical service sectors to counter AI cyber threats under the Cybersecurity Code of Practice that will take effect by the end of July. These include the use of a locally developed intrusion detection tool and ensuring broad-level involvement in cybersecurity matters. The homegrown tool has already been deployed in selected critical information infrastructure sectors, and a wider rollout across all 11 sectors is in the works. In July last year, the country's four major telcos came under attack by a state-sponsored cyber espionage group, which attempted to disrupt critical services in Singapore. No sensitive data was accessed or exfiltrated in the attack. An alleged member of a money laundering syndicate targeting Singapore bank accounts has been charged for engaging in a conspiracy to help others retain crime benefits. Local authorities had issued an arrest warrant for Tan Kien Hua, a Malaysian, before he was detained at Kuala Lumpur International Airport. Tan was then handed over to authorities in Singapore. The 28-year-old is alleged to have worked with a group to commit the offence. The SPF says it partnered with 9 foreign law enforcement agencies in a joint 2-month operation targeting transnational scams. Tan's case will be mentioned again in August. Two exits on the CTE towards the city will be closed from July 28th to 31st for bridge launching works for a pedestrian and cycling link across the PIE. The closures will be from midnight to 5 a.m. It will affect the city-bound CTE Exit 8A to PIE in the direction of Tuas and the city-bound CTE Exit 8B towards Upper Serangoon Road. The Urban Redevelopment Authority says barricades and traffic diversion signs will be put up to guide motorists. The new pedestrian and cycling link will boost connectivity between Potong Pasir and Bendemeer. Tech startup Network School in Johor's Forest City appears ceased operations after its operator's business license was revoked by state authorities. Signboards bearing the school's name at the entrance and around the area have either been removed or covered up. Iskandar Puteri City Council found that the company failed to comply with licensing conditions and the approved use of its premises. It also carried out activities at its premises that differed from what was approved under its office use license. The network school was a co-living and co-working technology commune, with memberships starting at $1,500 a month. And finally, the United States says its war with Iran has cost nearly $38 billion so far. Defense Secretary Pete Hegseth told lawmakers the figure includes money already spent, as well as projected costs through the end of September. That is nearly $8 billion more than the last public estimate, although the Pentagon did not explain how the latest figure was calculated. Mr. Hegseth also warned that military training may have to be scaled back without an urgent funding boost. The latest estimate comes as the conflict continues, with US and Iranian forces carrying out daily strikes following the collapse of a ceasefire earlier this month.
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0: Look out for a breakdown in the MCE tunnel towards the ECP at the ECP Changi exit. SLE towards the BKE, there is a breakdown at Woodlands Avenue 2 exit. And on the TPE towards the SLE, there is a breakdown after Sengkang East Road. You want to avoid lane 5. PIE towards Tuas, a breakdown at AYE exit. That's all I have for you. Keep calm, drive safe.
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7: Some light drizzle and temperatures are currently at 28 degrees Celsius.
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7: Look out for an accident on the CTE towards the SLE after Yio Chu Kang Road. You want to avoid lane 3. KJE towards the PIE, there is a breakdown after PIE Changi. And on the SLE towards the BKE, look out for a breakdown at Woodlands Avenue 2 exit. That's all I have for you. 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
7: Hey, good evening and welcome to the show. It's Carol with you. So earlier on, you heard one of the official NDP songs for this year, and that was You'll Be Okay by Jasmine Sato. And at that point, we received a voice note from Adrian sharing what Majula Singapura Go Beyond means to him.
9: To me, Majula Singapura represents unity, resilience, and hope. Thank you.
7: We definitely need a lot of resilience and hope for the years ahead in Singapore. So thank you so much and congratulations, Adrian. You've just picked up my last pair of NDP preview tickets for the 25th of July. Go and have fun and fall in love with Singapore all over again. Yeah. Meanwhile, here come the Backstreet Boys, As Long As You Love Me, right here on 1FM 91.3.

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5: Look out for an accident on the CTE towards the SLE after Yio Chu Kang Road. You want to avoid lane 3. We've also got a breakdown on the TPE towards the SLE after Sengkang East Road. Avoid lane 5. Drive safe.
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7: These are your news headlines. I'm Joshua Vong. Home Affairs Minister K. Shanmugam says former Muslim Affairs Minister Faisal Ibrahim's messages to a woman were objectively inappropriate and questionable. In a Facebook post today, he said Associate Professor Faisal, who resigned on Monday, had been given a fair hearing over the matter and that it was important to look at the evidence and facts. Prof. Faisal had explained that he continued with the interactions as he was worried the woman might react negatively if he abruptly cut her off. But Mr. Shanmugam said that nevertheless, his responses came across as engaging with the woman. Professor Faisal subsequently concluded that his position as MP and minister was untenable. Meanwhile, Mr. Shanmugam said the interactions between Faisal Ibrahim and the unnamed woman ceased to become a private consensual matter after she emailed Prime Minister Lawrence Wong about it. Mr. Shanmugam said the woman had become angry after Dr. Faisal tried to stop their online exchanges. She sent PM Wong some of the details of their interactions and alleged harassment. Dr. Faisal also alleged the lady had harassed him, which was why the police had to investigate. It then became necessary for the Prime Minister's office to consider the appropriateness of his interactions. But Mr. Shanmugam also described the former minister as a true gem, who was always focused on serving people. Singapore has proposed that ASEAN's new education work plan focus on artificial intelligence, STEM and student development. Speaking at the launch of the ASEAN Work Plan on Education, Singapore's Education Minister Desmond Lee said the five-year plan reflects a shared commitment to build inclusive and future-ready education systems across the region. This will help shape well-rounded students and a skilled workforce and strengthen a shared sense of identity among member countries. The meeting marks Singapore's first as ASEAN Education Chair. Moving to world news, Japan is experiencing sweltering heat today, with temperatures expected to soar to 40 degrees Celsius in Kumagaya and Nagoya. The weather agency has issued heatstroke alerts for much of the country. Authorities have advised residents to use air conditioning liberally, hydrate regularly, and avoid spending too much time outdoors. Earlier this month, 7 people died and more than 4,500 people were hospitalized due to extreme heat. And finally, the owner of a South Korean Michelin-starred restaurant is facing a year in jail for garnishing a sorbet with black ants. According to local media, prosecutors requested the prison term for violating food safety regulations. The restaurant is accused of serving the forbidden insects, which were imported from Thailand and the US. Under South Korean law, only 10 insect species are approved for human consumption, including grasshoppers and brown mealworm larvae. The court will deliver its ruling in early September.
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5: Good evening. Time to say adios to the workday. Carol with you on The Escapade. And coming away this hour, another cool prize from Belfem. It is a cosmetics essential set worth $150. And that's happening in a contest called What's in the Box? Yes, listen out for the riddle that will lead you to my mystery item for today. Meanwhile, let's kick things off with Roxette and How Do You Do? I see.

0: It's time to shake it off.
1: Good evening and welcome to The Escapade. Have you ever heard of the rear view mirror theory for letting go? 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You'd miss where you're going and you drift out of your lane. 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And the past is the same way. 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So maybe that's why the windshield has always been bigger than the rear view mirror. Not because the past doesn't matter, but because your future needs more of your attention. So keep driving and keep your eyes on where you want to be.

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1: Look out for a breakdown on the TPE towards the SLE after Sengkang East Road. You want to avoid lane 5. There is also an accident on the CTE towards the SLE after Yio Chu Kang Road. Avoid lane 3. On Brattle Road towards Queensway, vehicle breakdown at Brattle Underpass. Avoid lane 2. And on the AYE towards Tuas, a breakdown after Jurong Pier Road. Keep calm, drive safe.
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0: Simply Red and Star is here on 1FM 91.3, 618 on a midweek Wednesday. How's it going? Carol with you. And that's actually a really nice song to be singing at karaoke. And if you too love belting out your favorite hits, why not come join us for our very next 1FM karaoke party? It's happening on Thursday, the 30th of July, from 7 to 9 p.m. at Rave Karaoke Marina Square. So it's going to be a night of singing, laughter, and unforgettable fun. And if you want in, all you have to do is text karaoke, yeah, to 88550913 for a chance to score invites for you and three friends. Now, Rave Karaoke is conveniently located at Marina Square, so it's right beside the 7-Eleven taxi stand and easily accessible via MRT. And if you're planning your next event, like a corporate event, a private, or even a birthday party, you can choose between their lively open mic hall or private karaoke rooms that accommodate up to 40 people. And to make your celebration even better, you're welcome to bring your own food, and they will even provide complimentary birthday decorations as well. Okay, so if you're part of a group that just loves to sing, have Rave Karaoke in mind the next time. Okay, find out more on Instagram at rave.karaoke. Now do stay, coming up shortly, there's also going to be a chance for you to score yet another cool prize from Belle Femme. It is a cosmetics essential set worth $150. 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

1FM 91.3, Good Times Greatest Hits. You know, the song title never really makes sense to me. What does that even mean? But it's a romantic plea to take a chance on a relationship. Oh, that's taking us to 627. How's it going? Carol with you. And time for us to give away this lovely prize from Belfam. It is a cosmetics essential set worth $150. And in there, you'll find a perfect serum, a milk cushion mist, milk cushion PM, and a Belfam metallic cosmetic pouch. And they're a proudly Singapore-made skincare brand that's dedicated to healthy, balanced skin through simple, gentle routines, and specially formulated for our tropical climate as well. Because if you've traveled, you know that certain creams and products do not work in winter as they do in the tropics, right? So you can find out more about them. Head on over to their Instagram account. It's at BelfemSG. Now, for today's prize, we're playing What's in a Box. You're going to hear a riddle about a mystery item, and once you figure it out, drop me a WhatsApp at 88550913. Here we go.

0: What's in my box? 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
5: These are your news headlines. I'm Joshua Vong. Home Affairs Minister K. Shanmugam says former Muslim Affairs Minister Faisal Ibrahim's messages to a woman were objectively inappropriate and questionable. In a Facebook post today, he said Associate Professor Faisal, who resigned on Monday, had been given a fair hearing over the matter and that it was important to look at the evidence and facts. Prof. Faisal had explained that he continued with the interactions as he was worried the woman might react negatively if he abruptly cut her off. But Mr. Shanmugam said that nevertheless, his responses came across as engaging with the woman. Professor Faisal subsequently concluded that his position as MP and minister was untenable. Meanwhile, Mr. Shanmugam said the interactions between Faisal Ibrahim and the unnamed woman ceased to become a private consensual matter after she emailed Prime Minister Lawrence Wong about it. Mr. Shanmugam said the woman had become angry after Dr. Faisal tried to stop their online exchanges. She sent PM Wong some of the details of their interactions and alleged harassment. Dr. Faisal also alleged the lady had harassed him, which was why the police had to investigate. It then became necessary for the Prime Minister's office to consider the appropriateness of his interactions. But Mr. Shanmugam also described the former minister as a true gem, who was always focused on serving people. Singapore has proposed that ASEAN's new education work plan focus on artificial intelligence, STEM, and student development. Speaking at the launch of the ASEAN Work Plan on Education, Singapore's Education Minister Desmond Lee said the five-year plan reflects a shared commitment to build inclusive and future-ready education systems across the region. This will help shape well-rounded students and a skilled workforce and strengthen a shared sense of identity among member countries. The meeting marks Singapore's first as ASEAN Education Chair. Moving to world news. Japan is experiencing sweltering heat today, with temperatures expected to soar to 40 degrees Celsius in Kumagaya and Nagoya. The weather agency has issued heatstroke alerts for much of the country. Authorities have advised residents to use air conditioning liberally, hydrate regularly, and avoid spending too much time outdoors. Earlier this month, 7 people died and more than 4,500 people were hospitalized due to extreme heat. And finally, the owner of a South Korean Michelin-starred restaurant is facing a year in jail for garnishing a sorbet with black ants. According to local media, prosecutors requested the prison term for violating food safety regulations. The restaurant is accused of serving the forbidden insects, which were imported from Thailand and the US. Under South Korean law, only 10 insect species are approved for human consumption, including grasshoppers and brown mealworm larvae. The court will deliver its ruling in early September.
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0: Look out for an accident on the PIE towards Changi after Paya Lebar Road. Avoid lanes 2 and 3. SLE towards the CTE, there is a breakdown after Woodlands Avenue 12. Avoid lane 3. And on the CTE towards the SLE, there is an accident after Yio Chu Kang Road. Avoid lane 3 there as well. Do drive safe.
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0: All right, so how'd you go? Today's a riddle. I'm wrapped in plastic, but I'm not a toy. I'm cold and creamy, bringing you joy. Find me in the freezer, waiting in line. Open my door, and I'm ready to shine. Now, we had a number of guesses for a refrigerator, which unfortunately is incorrect because a refrigerator is not cold and creamy. It is cold, but creamy? Yeah, no, okay. And then we also had a guess for an ice pop, which is kind of sort of close to the answer, but I had something else in mind. So let's head to the phone lines. We got Ahmed. What is your guess?
1: Ice cream.
0: It is ice cream. Yes. Too easy for this Wednesday, is it?
1: I think so. A little bit.
0: Okay. Well, Ahmed, do you have a favorite flavor? What is your go-to every time you are craving some ice cream?
1: Rum and raisins.
0: Ooh, I like the little punch in the rum and raisin. Very nice. Okay, perhaps you might go home and treat yourself to a nice little tub of rum and raisin because you just won my prize from Belfam and it's worth $150. Congratulations.
1: Thank you, one of them.
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0: It's going to be cloudy for tonight and looking at tomorrow, do expect some thundery showers mainly over southern and western Singapore in the pre-dawn hours and again over northern and eastern Singapore in the late afternoon.
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0: Look out for an accident on Punggol Road towards Tampines Expressway. Avoid Lane 3. PIE towards Changi, accident after Paya Labour Road. There is congestion till Stevens Road. Avoid Lanes 2 and 3. And on the PIE towards Changi, breakdown after Eng Neo Avenue. CTE towards SLE, accident after Yio Chu Kang Road. You want to avoid Lane 3. Keep calm, drive safe.
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0: 1FM 91.3, that's Elton John and Sacrifice. Good evening and welcome to The Escapade. It's Carol with you. Do you suffer from menu anxiety? You know, that's when you feel very overwhelmed by all the different choices you have on a menu. Well, there is a place in Singapore where you only have one item on the menu and it is really good: steak and fries. Now, it's called Lavash. It's inspired by the famous Parisian steak frites bistros. 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Now, speaking of fries, they are golden, crispy, and bottomless. Just when you think you've had enough, the staff appear with another basket, and they're very generous with it as well. 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
0: Look out for an accident on Pongal Road towards Tampines Expressway. Avoid Lane 3. PIE towards Changi, accident after Paya Labour Road. There is congestion till Stevens Road. Avoid Lanes 2 and 3. And on the PIE towards Changi, breakdown after Eng Neo Avenue. CTE towards SLE, accident after Yio Chu Kang Road. You want to avoid Lane 3. Keep calm, drive safe.
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7: These are your news headlines. I'm Joshua Vong. Prime Minister Lawrence Wong has reshuffled his cabinet. Acting ministers Jeffrey Siow and David Neo will be promoted to full ministers of the Transport and the Culture, Community and Youth Ministries. Jasmine Lau will become acting Manpower Minister, taking over from Dr. Tan Si Leng, who becomes Trade and Industry Minister for Energy and Industry. Labour Chief Ng Chee Meng returns to Cabinet as Minister in the Prime Minister's office, while Mr. K. Shanmugam is promoted to Senior Minister. Sim Ahn will become Second Minister for Foreign Affairs and Home Affairs. PM Wong says the new Cabinet reflects the need for experienced leaders to steer Singapore through immediate challenges and a new generation ready to take it forward. The reshuffle follows the recent resignations of Acting Muslim Affairs Minister Faisal Ibrahim and Senior Minister of State Koh Poh Koon. Home Affairs Minister K. Shanmugam says former Muslim Affairs Minister Faisal Ibrahim's messages to a woman were objectively inappropriate and questionable. In a Facebook post today, he said Associate Professor Faisal, who resigned on Monday, had been given a fair hearing over the matter, and that it was important to look at the evidence and facts. Dr. Faisal had explained that he continued with the interactions as he was worried the woman might react negatively if he abruptly cut her off. But Mr. Shanmugam said that nevertheless, his responses came across as engaging with the woman. Dr. Faisal subsequently concluded that his position as MP and minister was untenable. Meanwhile, Mr. Shanmugam said the interactions between Dr. Faisal and the unnamed woman ceased to become a private consensual matter after she emailed Prime Minister Lawrence Wong about it. Mr. Shanmugam said the woman had become angry after Dr. Faisal tried to stop their online exchanges. She sent PM Wong some of the details of their interactions and alleged harassment. Dr. Faisal also alleged the lady had harassed him, which was why the police had to investigate. It then became necessary for the Prime Minister's office to consider the appropriateness of Dr. Faisal's interactions. But Mr. Shanmugam also described the former minister as a true gem, who was always focused on serving people. Category A COE prices eased slightly after hitting a record in the previous tender exercise. The premium for smaller, less powerful cars and electric vehicles dipped 2.3% to $126,000. Meanwhile, Cat B COEs fell 0.8% to $129,890, and the open category rose to $129,971. COE premiums for motorcycles increased marginally to $10,202, while that of commercial vehicles fell to $93,889. Moving to world news, U.S. Secretary of State Marco Rubio says the U.S. is willing to negotiate an end to the Iran crisis, but question if Tehran was equally committed to talks. Mr. Rubio's comments come a day after three oil tankers carrying Saudi crude to Asia reversed course in the Red Sea, seemingly in response to threats from Yemen's Iran-aligned Houthis. A senior Iranian official says Tehran had received a proposal from mediators for a 10-day ceasefire. Iran's Interior Minister Iskandar Momeni is also said to have visited Pakistan and asked that it continue with diplomatic efforts.
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0: Good evening, Carol, with you as you head on home or maybe off to the gym. Good on you for staying committed. Work it, yes. And coming your way this hour, more of the music you love from Mariah Carey as well as Spandau Ballet. And in entertainment news, fans of Lego, good news, they have just released a set based on a very popular 90s TV show. Can you guess which one? I'll tell you more in just a bit. For now, though, The Cure and Just Like Heaven.

0: 1FM 91.3, The Cranberries and Dreams. Now, calling all Lego fans, do you have a dream Lego set that does not exist just yet? Like for me, it's Paddington Bear. I love Paddington, but there isn't a Lego set just yet. And a lot of fans of the X-Files have actually been requesting for one from Lego for years. And now, with help from Julian Ennison, their dreams have come true. Now, Lego has just launched the new X-Files set with 1,478 pieces and 8 minifigures, including iconic characters Mulder and Scully. And this set is part of the Lego Ideas line, where fan submissions lead to product production. That's right. Now, this set features a replica of Mulder's office, a forest clearing scene, and a hovering UFO. And the minifigures include Mulder, Scully, Walter Skinner, Mr. X, Alex Krycek, Carl Busch, the Fluke Man, and a gray alien as well. Now, Julian Ennison is featured in a new ad promoting the Lego set, and Lego insiders will have early access to the set for $200 starting from the 1st of August, with public sales beginning August 4th. Customers who purchase between 1st and 10th August will also receive a bonus set, which is Scully's Lab, featuring additional elements from the series. All right, so Lego fiends, you know what to do.
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0: Look out for an accident on the AYE towards Tuas after Tuas West Road. On Punggol Road towards Tampines Expressway, there's been an accident. Avoid Lane 3. PIE towards Changi, accident after Paya Labour Road with congestion till Stevens Road. Avoid Lane 3. Drive safe.
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Mariah Carey and Fantasy here on 1FM 91.3. Happy midweek, it's Carol with you. Time to make you smile. Now, what is a golf club's favorite type of music? I think it's swing. Also, why was music coming from the printer? Well, that's because the paper was jamming.

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3: These are your news headlines. I'm Joshua Vong. Prime Minister Lawrence Wong has reshuffled his cabinet. Acting ministers Jeffrey Siow and David Neo will be promoted to full ministers of the Transport and the Culture, Community and Youth Ministries. Jasmine Lau will become acting Manpower Minister, taking over from Dr. Tan Si Leng, who becomes Trade and Industry Minister for Energy and Industry. Labour Chief Ng Chee Meng returns to Cabinet as Minister in the Prime Minister's office, while Mr. K. Shanmugam is promoted to Senior Minister. Sim Ahn will become Second Minister for Foreign Affairs and Home Affairs. PM Wong says the new Cabinet reflects the need for experienced leaders to steer Singapore through immediate challenges and a new generation ready to take it forward. The reshuffle follows the recent resignations of Acting Muslim Affairs Minister Faisal Ibrahim and Senior Minister of State Koh Poh Koon. Home Affairs Minister K. Shanmugam says former Muslim Affairs Minister Faisal Ibrahim's messages to a woman

0: were objectively inappropriate and questionable. In a Facebook post today, he said Associate Professor Faisal, who resigned on Monday, had been given a fair hearing over the matter and that it was important to look at the evidence and facts. Dr. Faisal had explained that he continued with the interactions as he was worried the woman might react negatively if he abruptly cut her off. But Mr. Shanmugam said that nevertheless, his responses came across as engaging with the woman. Dr. Faisal subsequently concluded that his position as MP and minister was untenable. Meanwhile, Mr. Shanmugam said the interactions between Dr. Faisal and the unnamed woman ceased to become a private consensual matter after she emailed Prime Minister Lawrence Wong about it. Mr. Shanmugam said the woman had become angry after Dr. Faisal tried to stop their online exchanges. She sent PM Wong some of the details of their interactions and alleged harassment. Dr. Faisal also alleged the lady had harassed him, which was why the police had to investigate. It then became necessary for the Prime Minister's office to consider the appropriateness of Dr. Faisal's interactions. But Mr. Shanmugam also described the former minister as a true gem, who was always focused on serving people. Category A COE prices eased slightly after hitting a record in the previous tender exercise. The premium for smaller, less powerful cars and electric vehicles dipped 2.3% to $126,000. Meanwhile, Cat B COEs fell 0.8% to $129,890, and the open category rose to $129,971. COE premiums for motorcycles increased marginally to $10,202, while that of commercial vehicles fell to $93,889. Moving to world news, U.S. Secretary of State Marco Rubio says the U.S. is willing to negotiate an end to the Iran crisis, but question if Tehran was equally committed to talks. Mr. Rubio's comments come a day after three oil tankers carrying Saudi crude to Asia reversed course in the Red Sea, seemingly in response to threats from Yemen's Iran-aligned Houthis. A senior Iranian official says Tehran had received a proposal from mediators for a 10-day ceasefire. Iran's Interior Minister Iskandar Momeni is also said to have visited Pakistan and asked that it continue with diplomatic efforts.
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3: Look out for an accident on the AYE towards Tuas after Tuas West Road. On Pongo Road towards Tampines Expressway, there's been an accident. Avoid lane 3. PIE towards Changi, accident after Paya Labour Road with congestion till Stevens Road. Avoid lane 3. Drive safe.
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0: 91.3, that's Ben now, Ben Lee, and only when you leave. And yes, hopefully you left work aside for this midweek Wednesday. Gotta be careful for company. Hey, have you ever tried parkour? You know, it's that activity where you're running, jumping, climbing, vaulting, or balancing to overcome obstacles. You kind of look like Tom Cruise or James Bond running away from someone. I also call it like the zombie apocalypse training because, you know, if you were indeed being hunted down by a zombie, I think that's how you would probably want to escape, right? Desperately. Now, guess what? There is a parkour coach here in Singapore that teaches parkour to older adults aged 50 to 70. Yes, and apparently the adults are absolutely loving it. We usually think of parkour as something involving young people, right? Because of these incredible jumps, etc. However, Xie Boon, our guest for tomorrow, is a coach who specializes in training adults in fall safety and agility trainings by teaching them the art of parkour. Now, if you have questions for Xie Boon and you're wondering, how safe is parkour for someone who's 50 and above? Well, come back tomorrow and join us for the interview at 5 p.m. We're going to be live on Facebook as well. 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
0: It's going to be cloudy for tonight, and looking at tomorrow, do expect some thundery showers, mainly over southern and western Singapore in the pre-dawn hours, and again over northern and eastern Singapore in the late afternoon.
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0: 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CTE towards AYE, there is a breakdown after PIE Tuas, avoid lane 5. That's all I have for you. Keep calm, drive safe.
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0: Hot FM 91.3. Been a while since I've heard that one from the Foo Fighters. It is Big Me taking us close to 8 o'clock. Almost time for me, Carol, to sign off. I want to say a big thank you to everyone who chimed in on the show today. Especially loved hearing your theme songs for your mother-in-law. Rams got in touch earlier with the theme song for The Godfather. Oh, dear. Feels like doomsday because you say she's very demanding, like a mafia boss. And then Celeste also got in touch to say, when I think of my mother-in-law, I think of The Gambler by Kenny Rogers. Because my mother-in-law absolutely loves her game of mahjong. Sounds like she and my mom would get along just fine indeed. Alrighty, on that note, enjoy the rest of your evening. Simon Lim is coming up shortly with music from Janet Jackson as well as Chicago. I'll speak to you tomorrow. Be well.
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0: Look out for an accident on the KJE towards the BKE before Sungai Tengah Road, and on the BKE towards Woodlands, accident before Dairy Farm Road, avoid lane 2. CTE towards AYE, there is a breakdown after PIE Tuas, avoid lane 5. That's all I have for you. Keep calm, drive safe.
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5: These are your news headlines. I'm Joshua Vong. Prime Minister Lawrence Wong has reshuffled his cabinet. Acting Ministers Jeffrey Siow and David Neo will be promoted to full ministers of the Transport and the Culture, Community and Youth Ministries. Jasmine Lau will become Acting Manpower Minister, taking over from Dr. Tan Si Leng, who becomes Trade and Industry Minister for Energy and Industry. Labour Chief Ng Chee Meng returns to Cabinet as Minister in the Prime Minister's office, while Mr. K. Shanmugam is promoted to Senior Minister. Sim Ahn will become Second Minister for Foreign Affairs and Home Affairs. PM Wong says the new Cabinet reflects the need for experienced leaders to steer Singapore through immediate challenges and a new generation ready to take it forward. The reshuffle follows the recent resignations of Acting Muslim Affairs Minister Faisal Ibrahim and Senior Minister of State Koppo Kun. Prime Minister Lawrence Wong says former Minister in Charge of Muslim Affairs Faisal Ibrahim's conduct fell short of the standards expected of political office holders. PM Wong added that several senior colleagues independently reviewed the evidence and reached the same conclusion. Given Dr. Faisal's contributions, Mr. Wong initially explored whether he could remain in office. However, the complaint had become a public matter, and PM Wong agreed with Dr. Faisal's decision to resign over his lapse of judgment. On whether the response taken was too harsh, Mr. Wong stressed that upholding public trust in Singapore's political system had to take priority. Meanwhile, Home Affairs Minister K. Shanmugam has described former Minister Faisal Ibrahim's messages to a woman as inappropriate and questionable. In a Facebook post, Mr. Shanmugam said Associate Professor Faisal had been given a fair hearing and evidence and facts were carefully considered. Prof. Faisal had said he continued responding as he was worried the woman might react negatively if he cut her off. However, Mr. Shanmugam said Dr. Faisal's responses came across as engaging with the woman. Professor Faisal later concluded that his positions as MP and Minister were untenable. Moving to other news, Category A COE prices eased slightly after hitting a record in the previous tender exercise. The premium for smaller, less powerful cars and EVs dipped by 2.3% to $126,000. Meanwhile, Cat B COEs fell 0.8% to $129,890. And the open category rose to $129,971. COE premiums for motorcycles increased marginally to $10,202 while that of commercial vehicles fell to $93,889. And finally, a 30-year-old man died in a traffic accident on Monday night involving a lorry at Changi Village. The accident occurred at the traffic junction of Teluk Paku Road and Changi Village Road. Authorities say the pedestrian was taken unconscious to Changi General Hospital, where he later died. A 37-year-old male lorry driver is assisting the police with investigations.
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7: Good evening, it's a wonderful Wednesday, and tonight between 10 to 11, I'll have a special phone-in guest. She's Doreen Lee, co-founder of Heritage Bloom, which is known for its Peranakan kebayas. Doreen and her business partner started a boutique in Malacca 20 years ago selling teapau, and along the way they were inspired by Peranakan culture in Malacca and started selling kebayas. Get to know Doreen Lee later tonight. Meanwhile, turn up your radio for Janet Jackson.

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0: 1FM 91.3, and that's Samantha Mumba singing Gotta Tell You. And Samantha Mumba is quite tall. She stands at 1.70 meters. Now, in terms of ethnicity, Samantha Mumba's dad is from Zambia, while her mother is Irish. Coming up, I have a wonderful throwback, and we'll step back in time to 1976. You know, you'll get to enjoy a superb track titled Love Hangover by Diana Ross. And this song was a number one hit on the US Hot 100 chart. Stay tuned for it.
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0: Sting with a song titled Fragile, and the single is from 1988. It's a track from his album titled Nothing Like the Sun. This is Simon, and it's a wonderful Wednesday night. Hey, stay hopeful, stay positive, and have happy thoughts. You know, recently a 1FM listener messaged me, and he shared the fact that the simple act of listening to the radio and knowing that the DJs are there give him comfort. Why, thank you so much, Edmund. And there's one thing about radio that remains forever. It's a very personal media. So I'm glad you know you don't have to be alone, yeah, Edmund? You have a relaxing night, okay? And I hope reading out your message put a smile on your face tonight.
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0: Join the Straits Times and the Ministry of Digital Development and Information on Saturday, July 25th at the NTUC Center for a discussion on building child safe digital environments. 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

0: 1FM 91.3 and this Bizarre Love Triangle by the English band New Order. It's from 1986 and featured on the band's album titled Brotherhood. And did you like the singer's voice? You heard the voice of Bernard Sumner. And can you sing like him or can you sing that song, Bizarre Love Triangle, at a karaoke? Hey, why not join us, the 1FM team, for an evening of karaoke on Thursday, the 30th of July, 7 p.m. to 9 p.m. The venue, Rave Karaoke at Marina Square. Text us the word karaoke via WhatsApp to 885-50913 for a chance to score invites for you and three friends.
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2: It's a wonderful Wednesday night, and between 10 to 11, I'll have a special phone-in guest. She's Doreen Lee, co-founder of Heritage Bloom, which is known for its Peranakan kebayas. Doreen and her business partner started a boutique in Malacca 20 years ago, selling tipau. And along the way, they were inspired by Peranakan culture in Malacca and started selling kebayas. So learn more about Nonya kebayas and get to know Doreen Lee tonight between 10 to 11. For now, let's enjoy the music of Rick Springfield.

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3: This is Sam Lim, and if you like mixed martial arts, then you must watch a new film titled Beast.
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3: 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Patton James reunites with his old coach, played by Russell Crowe.
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0: 1FM 91.3, and you heard Wham, and that's Club Tropicana. You know, Wham consisted of Andrew Ridgely and George Michael. I'm Simon Lim, and I want to say hello to Zulkifli. Hey, thank you so much for making us your choice station. And Zul, you just want to tell Rosna that you appreciate all that she's done for you. All right, Zul and Rosna, stay tuned for a throwback by Eric Clapton. It's a song about patience, quiet admiration, and appreciating your partner. Wonderful Tonight by Eric Clapton is coming right up.
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0: 1FM 91.3, and that's REO Speedwagon with Can't Fight This Feeling, a number one hit on the US Hot 100 chart in 1985. This is Nice with Simon, and speaking of 1985, where were you back in 1985? Now, did you know that it was in 1985 that the National University Hospital was open to the public? It was the first government-owned hospital to be privately run. And it was in 1985 that scientists at the British Antarctic Survey formally announced the discovery of the ozone hole over Antarctica. Facts about 1985.
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0: 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It was the first government-owned

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0: 1FM 91.3, and that's a song from 1998. It's by the British group Five, and it's titled When the Lights Go Out. This is Sam Lim, and how are you on this Wednesday night? Now, if you're driving home at this hour, you must feel like you need a good hot shower, yeah? And you know, if you're thinking of formulating your own brand of shower gel for men, what scent will be popular? Well, I think for men, what men seek are shower gel that smell of sea salt or mandarin. And the shower gel may contain bergamot or cedarwood, sandalwood, and amber. Hey, enjoy creating your line of shower gel for men, okay?
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2: Good evening. 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
3: Tonight on my show, my special phone-in guest is Doreen Lee, co-founder of Heritage Bloom, which is known in the retail industry for its Peranakan kebayas. Hi, Doreen. Welcome to my show.
4: Hi, Simon.
3: Hey, Doreen, I understand that you started a boutique in Malacca 20 years ago selling teapao. And along the way, you were inspired by Peranakan culture in Malacca and started selling kebayas. Why don't you share this story with my listeners in your own words?
4: Oh, right. 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
3: Now, although Heritage Bloom has a shop at I-12 Katong in Singapore, you and your business partner are active in bringing kebayas to the convenience of customers at various heartland malls. 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
4: We started our pop-up store since 2015 to bring kebayas closer to people, and many customers appreciate being able to see, touch and try. 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
3: Now tell my listeners and I a bit about the history of the Peranakan kebaya. What are some interesting facts? And perhaps you can also share one thing that most people don't even know about the kebaya.
4: It's part of Peranakan culture. It's been known for its fine embroidery. In those early days, young girls were taught the art of needlework. Kebayas do not have buttons. They are all fixed up with the three-pin brooches, which we call it as kerongsang.
3: The brooch, right?
4: Yeah, you're right.
3: And Doreen Lee is my special guest this evening. She's the co-founder of Heritage Bloom. Doreen, stay connected to 1FM 91.3 because I've got a lot of interesting questions for you, okay?
4: Okay, Simon.
3: And we'll be back in just a bit.
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3: Yes.
2: 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The interview is not over. Doreen Lee is my special guest this evening. She's the co-founder of Heritage Bloom. And Doreen, what is the website or Instagram handle that they should follow?
3: Oh, well, I still have yet to start with my Facebook and Instagram, but I will be putting up very soon in due course. 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
2: 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Doreen Lee and I, Simon Lim, will be back in just a while.
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2: On the line with me is my special phone-in guest, Doreen Lee. 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
2: And I'm sure you've worn a Nyonya kebaya to a cultural event, Doreen. How do you feel whenever you dress up in a kebaya?
3: I feel proud, elegant, but the movement is a bit slower with sorrow.
2: All right. 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How is Heritage Bloom leveraging on this recognition to promote the kebaya?
3: Oh, well, UNESCO recognition has created greater awareness worldwide. At Heritage Bloom, we continue promoting the kebayas at pop-up events and making it relevant for today's generation.
2: And we've got one more segment, so stay with me right here on the show, Doreen, okay?
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2: Doreen Lee is the co-founder of Heritage Bloom, which is known for its Peranakan kebayas.
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1: Still on the line with me is my special guest, Doreen Lee. Doreen is the co-founder of Heritage Bloom, which is known for its peranakan kabayas. Doreen, I understand that brooches may be used to fasten a kabaya that doesn't use buttons. And instead, the front flaps meet and are held together by a set of three interlinked brooches. Yes?
2: Yes, you're right. Traditional kabayas are often fastened with a set of three brooches, kurongsan, practical and beautiful decorative feature.
1: When a woman is dressed in a nonya kabaya, wearing the traditional beaded slippers completes the classic look. Now, what are the types of footwear or shoes would you recommend to complement the look? And what's your advice to the ladies?
2: Well, of course, traditional beaded shoes will make a complete set of nonya kabayas. But those who do not have it, they can use covered low heels or simple sandal work beautifully. Mm-hmm. The key is comfort while keeping the overall look graceful.
1: I understand that the nonya kabaya is regarded as a distinctive peranakan art form. I trust that due to its rich history, a kabaya speaks volumes. Now, when a woman wears a nonya kabaya in today's world, what do you think the kabaya symbolizes? What does it stand for?
2: To me, I think the kabaya represents heritage, elegance, and confidence. It's a beautiful way of honoring traditional while embracing modern life.
1: And what's the best way to compliment a woman who wears a nonya kabaya?
2: It is the beautiful sulam on the kabaya.
1: How do you spell that word for my listeners?
2: Sulam, S-U-L-A-M, which means the embroideries. We can tell the lady, your sulam is so beautiful and you look so nice and graceful.
1: Ah, okay. And how can my listeners reach you if they're interested in Heritage Bloom Nonya Kabayas?
2: Oh, contact me via my handphone 94297276 or visit to my shop at I12 Katon on the second level, which is next to Watson.
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1: And Doreen Lee is the co-founder of Heritage Bloom, which is known for its peranakan kabayas. Good night, Doreen.
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0: 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Didn't catch us on the morning drive? 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
2: Hey, tomorrow is the 23rd of July, and if it's your birthday tomorrow, happy birthday in advance. Tomorrow is also the birthday of English actor Daniel Radcliffe, who's best known for playing Harry Potter in the Harry Potter film series. Daniel will turn 37 tomorrow. And do you remember American actor Woody Harrelson? He'll celebrate his 65th birthday tomorrow. And if indeed tomorrow is your birthday, well, treat yourself good, okay? Have a really good meal and enjoy your favorite cake. In the meantime, here's Nick Kershaw.

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3: This is Sam Lim, and if you like mixed martial arts, then you must watch a new film titled Beast.
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0: 1FM 91.3, and that's Evelyn Champagne King with Love Come Down, number one on the Hot Dance Chart in the US in 1982. I'm Simon, and I say hello to Kavita. Hey, thank you, Kavita, for your message. And you say, I'm enjoying your company, Simon, as well as the music on 1FM. And you add, karaoke, I'm too shy. All right, Kavita. Hey, don't sell yourself short. And did you know that many professional singers actually started out practicing in the shower? Camila Cabello is one of them. So we hope to see you at our karaoke evening on Thursday, 30th July at Rave Karaoke, Marina Square. Hey, coming up, it's a throwback by Paul McCartney and the Wings.
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0: Canadian singer and songwriter Jan Arden with a song titled Insensitive, a track from 1994 and taken from her album Living Under June. This is Nice with Simon, and before I sign off for the night, hey, a reminder to join us for a fun evening singing karaoke. 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

0: let's have a look here. Okay, open up wide. 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Happy news, health news, oh, food talk just around there. And oh, hey, where to go? An inspirational quote for the week too. 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
2: These are your news headlines. I'm Joshua Vong. Prime Minister Lawrence Wong has unveiled his new cabinet. From July 27th, Acting Ministers Jeffrey Siow will be promoted to Transport Minister, and David Neo will be Culture, Community and Youth Minister. Jasmine Lau will be Acting Manpower Minister, taking over from Tan Sy Leng, who will be Trade and Industry Minister for Energy and Industry. Labour Chief Ng Chee Meng will return to Cabinet as Minister in the Prime Minister's office, while K. Shanmugam will be promoted to Senior Minister. Sim Ahn will be Second Minister for Foreign Affairs and Home Affairs. PM Wong says the new cabinet allows experienced leaders to steer Singapore through immediate challenges and a new generation to take the country forward. The reshuffle follows the recent resignations of Acting Muslim Affairs Minister Faisal Ibrahim and Senior Minister of State Koh Poh Koon. Category A COE prices have eased slightly after hitting a record in the previous tender exercise. In the latest tender yesterday, the premium for smaller, less powerful cars and EVs has dipped 2.3% to $126,000. Meanwhile, Cat B COEs fell 0.8% to $129,890, and the open category rose 0.1% to $129,971. COE premiums for motorcycles increased marginally to $10,202, while those of commercial vehicles fell 1.2% to $93,889. A 30-year-old man died in a traffic accident on Monday night involving a lorry at Changi Village. The accident occurred at the traffic junction of Telok Paku Road and Changi Village Road. Authorities say the pedestrian was taken unconscious to Changi General Hospital, where he later died. A 37-year-old male lorry driver is assisting the police with investigations. Moving to world news, U.S. Secretary of State Marco Rubio says the U.S. is willing to negotiate an end to the Iran crisis, but question if Tehran was equally committed to talks. Mr. Rubio's comments come after three oil tankers carrying Saudi crude to Asia reversed course in the Red Sea, seemingly in response to Yemen's Iran-aligned Houthis. A senior Iranian official says Tehran has received a proposal from mediators for a 10-day ceasefire. Iran's Interior Minister Iskandar Momeni is said to have visited Pakistan and sought a continuation of diplomatic efforts. And finally, Japan has been experiencing sweltering heat, with yesterday's temperatures soaring to 40 degrees Celsius in Kumagaya and Nagoya. The weather agency has issued heatstroke alerts for much of the country. Authorities have advised residents to use air conditioning liberally, hydrate regularly, and avoid spending too much time outdoors. Earlier this month, 7 people died, and more than 4,500 people were hospitalized due to the extreme heat.
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2: Starting in football, the Lionesses have earned a spot at the 2027 ASEAN Women's Championship after beating Cambodia yesterday in Kuala Lumpur. Both sides were tied 1-1 in regulation time in the ASEAN Football Federation Women's Cup third-place playoff. The world number 151 took victory after winning the penalty shootout, with goalkeeper Izarida Shakira saving two shots. It marks an impressive turnaround for Singapore, who were beaten 5-0 in a friendly just a month ago by their world number 113th opponents. Over in Europe, Pep Guardiola is in talks about becoming Italy head coach. Italian Football Federation president Giovanni Malago says exceptions could be made for Guardiola's salary, though he maintained that no deal has been confirmed. If Guardiola is appointed, it would mark a quick return to football after his spell at Manchester City ended in May. Roberto Mancini and former Italy midfielder Andrea Pirlo are also being considered for the role. And finally, the 2026 Commonwealth Games will begin today in Glasgow, with more than 3,000 athletes contesting 215 events. The event is a scaled-down version, featuring just 10 sports compared to the 20 at the last edition in 2022. Still, some of the world's biggest sporting names will be competing, including home favourite and 1,500-metre track and field world champion Josh Kerr and South Africa's Olympic champion Chad Leclerc in swimming. Singapore will be represented by 53 athletes across 7 sports, including artistic gymnastics, cycling and para bowls. And that's your sports update. I'm Joshua Vong.
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3: It's going to be rain and thunder for today, and temperatures are reaching a high of 33.
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5: No sign of any major problems as you head out this morning. 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
5: Good morning and welcome to the morning drive. 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
3: Good morning.
5: Hey! A brand new day and a new hero. Singapore has a new hero.
3: Yes!
5: Zairida Shakira, we heard in the news. Goalkeeper from our ladies' soccer team.
3: Yes, indeed.
5: 2 penalty saves. Unbelievable, girl. You're our new national hero. Good stuff. Great
3: wonderful,
5: stuff.
3: Wonderful.
5: Absolutely brilliant. I love it when stuff like that happens. Today is a special day for many reasons.
3: Okay.
5: It is Vanilla Ice Cream Day.
3: Ooh.
5: It is Peanut Butter and Chocolate Day.
3: Okay.
5: It's Sprinkles Day. So
3: Sabo.
5: A bit of vanilla ice cream, some peanut butter and chocolate and sprinkles.
3: That's all for like a really great sundae.
5: How's that for breakfast?
3: Oh, sure.
5: It is also Gorgeous Grandmother's Day.
3: Oh, cute.
5: So
3: I
5: would like to start something. I personally, and it's a big regret of mine, I do not have a picture of my grandmother, but I'm going to put up a picture of my mom on my socials today. Because she is my children's grandmother.
3: Yes, of course.
5: And if you can put up pictures, let's start a trend today. Let's put up pictures of our grandmother.
3: Okay, let's do
5: that. It's Gorgeous Grandmother's Day. And very importantly, it is Women Touched by Addiction Day. Here is where we honor and help women who have faced addiction, either personally or through loved ones. Some have fought their own battles. Others have supported sisters, friends, mothers, daughters on that long healing road.
3: Wonderful.
5: And today
3: wonderful.
5: We salute those women. Also, it is the birthday of Tanitra Michelle Williams. You know her as Michelle Williams, part of the American group Destiny's Child. She celebrates her birthday today. She was born in 1979. That is how we start the show today with Destiny's Child. It's Independent Women. Good morning. It's 6:09. Lucy Liu.

0: Yo, man, let's get out of here. Word to your mother.
1: Ice, ice, baby, tickle.
2: He's one of those wonderful performers, right? Vanilla Ice, Ice Ice Baby, 616, right. Made money a bit, well, made a fair amount of money in music, then disappeared, and now makes even more money outside of music.
3: I know, right? And he is celebrating today, Vanilla Ice Cream Day.
2: Yes.
3: Today.
2: Do you think it's him?
3: Huh?
2: The Vanilla Ice Cream? You know, I don't know.
3: I always said that he should have totally started like a line of ice creams.
2: Absolutely.
3: Right?
2: After he had that hit, just go into ice cream.
3: I know, right? He could have really done something.
2: He could have done something huge, man.
3: But never.
2: Absolutely.
3: It's okay.
2: But didn't happen. What to do, la? That's the way it is. Okay, prizes today.
3: Yes.
2: Oh, no.
3: No.
2: Yes, while you were sleeping. I'm sorry. My mistake. A lot of things happening while you were asleep. A man we know here, Patrick Daniel. He's on our board here.
3: Okay.
2: He has been made non-resident envoy for Sri Lanka.
3: Oh, wow.
2: Very cool. Together with Sito Yipin, who is non-resident envoy to the Maldives.
3: Very impressive.
2: Stories in the Straits Times this morning. So that one's very interesting. Also very interesting is a couple in Taiwan.
3: Yes.
2: So they go to an IKEA in Taiwan. And they obviously want to buy a bed, I guess. And they're lying on this bed trying it out. And they're kissing and cuddling on the bed.
3: Okay, well, yeah, well, really trying it out, huh?
2: This is what I thought. You know, I figure if you're going to spend all that money on a bed, then I reckon you might as well try it out.
3: Really?
2: Hey, I don't know, man. I don't know, okay?
3: Why? Does the kissing and cuddling, is it somewhat different on different...
2: I don't know. I don't know.
3: That is weird, though.
2: You think it's weird? I don't know. I think it's, I think it's just strange.
3: Isn't that like PDA, public display of affection?
2: Okay. I do not get public display of affection, okay? We talk about this when we have some time today.
3: What do you not get?
2: Okay. Kissing and cuddling in public. Oh my God, it's so wrong.
3: Huh?
2: Everybody goes, oh my God, it's so wrong. I would rather it's done out there in public than hidden in the back of a corner somewhere where worse can happen.
3: No, I think to me, PDA is just where it gets a bit much for public eye.
2: No, but we've seen it in Singapore. Some girl sits on the lap of a guy in a train. Oh, cannot. Some girl kisses a guy in a train. Oh, cannot.
3: But like, what kind? It's like, how far did they go?
2: No, it's your own pent-up frustrations. That's all it is, okay? You ain't getting none, therefore you're complaining. That's as far as I figure it. I can't stand this PDA nonsense. But I think the couple in Taiwan did go a little too far at IKEA. That story's on the internet, by the way.
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2: Let me take a look and see what's happening on the road. 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

0: Nice stuff. Christina Aguilera, 623 prizes to give away today.
1: Yes, indeed. It's a Thursday, so second last day for you to jump on board and hopefully score these prizes. We're going to have our discussion at 9 o'clock, and with that, a sharing platter for four that's worth $212 from Paulana Brauhaus. What do they have in common? If you can tell us, $150 worth of vouchers from Epic Kebabs. And in this hour, we will be playing for How Singaporean Are You? Prove that to us, and you might just walk away with a fine table prize pack that is worth $150.
0: Don't forget that we go live on Facebook in our Made in Singapore series at 8 o'clock this morning with Christian Oh, co-founder of JNA Salesforce. The question basically is, what if financial freedom wasn't the finish line, but just the beginning? So here's a guy who was a property investor turned coffee shop owner.
1: Right.
0: I mean, we see people here, they invest in property.
1: Yep.
0: But personally, I have never thought of a coffee shop as property.
1: Yeah, interesting.
0: It's interesting. So we'll talk to Christian Oh at 8 a.m. live on Facebook.
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3: These are your news headlines. I'm Joshua Vong. Prime Minister Lawrence Wong has unveiled his new cabinet. From July 27th, Acting Minister Jeffrey Siow will be promoted to Transport Minister, and David Neo will be Culture, Community and Youth Minister. Jasmine Lau will be Acting Manpower Minister, taking over from Tan Sy Leng, who will be Trade and Industry Minister for Energy and Industry. Labour Chief Ng Chee Meng will return to Cabinet as Minister in the Prime Minister's office, while K. Shanmugam will be promoted to Senior Minister. Sim Ahn will be Second Minister for Foreign Affairs and Home Affairs. PM Wong says the new cabinet allows experienced leaders to steer Singapore through immediate challenges and a new generation to take the country forward. The reshuffle follows the recent resignations of Acting Muslim Affairs Minister Faisal Ibrahim and Senior Minister of State Koh Poh Koon. Category A COE prices have eased slightly after hitting a record in the previous tender exercise. In the latest tender yesterday, the premium for smaller, less powerful cars and EVs has dipped 2.3% to $126,000. Meanwhile, Cat B COEs fell 0.8% to $129,890, and the open category rose 0.1% to $129,971. COE premiums for motorcycles increased marginally to $10,202, while those of commercial vehicles fell 1.2% to $93,889. A 30-year-old man died in a traffic accident on Monday night involving a lorry at Changi Village. The accident occurred at the traffic junction of Telok Paku Road and Changi Village Road. Authorities say the pedestrian was taken unconscious to Changi General Hospital, where he later died. A 37-year-old male lorry driver is assisting the police with investigations. Moving to world news, U.S. Secretary of State Marco Rubio says the U.S. is willing to negotiate an end to the Iran crisis, but question if Tehran was equally committed to talks. Mr. Rubio's comments come after three oil tankers carrying Saudi crude to Asia reversed course in the Red Sea, seemingly in response to Yemen's Iran-aligned Houthis. A senior Iranian official says Tehran has received a proposal from mediators for a 10-day ceasefire. Iran's Interior Minister Iskandar Momeni is said to have visited Pakistan and sought a continuation of diplomatic efforts. And finally, Japan has been experiencing sweltering heat, with yesterday's temperatures soaring to 40 degrees Celsius in Kumagaya and Nagoya. The weather agency has issued heatstroke alerts for much of the country. Authorities have advised residents to use air conditioning liberally, hydrate regularly, and avoid spending too much time outdoors. Earlier this month, 7 people died, and more than 4,500 people were hospitalized due to the extreme heat.
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4: Still no sign of any major problems. 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
4: So it's 1974 and singer-songwriter Minnie Riperton releases her second studio album, Perfect Angel. The single that comes off that album actually took over 2 years to write because they took a bit of a hiatus when Minnie stopped to have a baby. And then they continued writing the song. The interesting thing about the song is she gets offered a contract with Epic Records. Okay. To do this recording, the recording of Perfect Angel. And she is asked, who would you like to produce the album? And she just goes, Stevie Wonder. Stevie Wonder was contracted to Motown Records, so he couldn't appear as producer as Stevie Wonder. Okay. So he came in with a pseudonym, oh. El Toro Negro, which in Spanish means black bull. You see, Stevie Wonder's astrological sign is Taurus. So he produced this song as El Toro Negro. from 1974. Here is Minnie Riperton and Loving You.

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1: 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How Singaporean are you is the question.
2: Oh my goodness, I'm at the website. 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Oh dear. How can I give away this prize? 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Alrighty. So shining the spotlight on prominent individuals in Singapore's history. And today it is on an incredible woman. She was a pioneering Singaporean activist and the founder of the Malay Women's Welfare Association, MWWA. 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She earned the nickname Kam Ibu, meaning protector of women and children, because she sheltered, educated, and empowered over 300 destitute women and orphans following World War II. Who am I talking about?
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2: Hey there, it's going to be thundery showers and temperatures are hitting a high of 33.
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1: So up to now, we haven't had very much to tell you about traffic-wise, and it's been looking nice and clear this morning. Right now, we do have a bit of heavy traffic on the CTE towards the AYE between the PIE Changi and Ang Mo Kio Avenue 5. It's a little slow there, so just look out for that. Stay within the speed limit, please. Have everyone buckled up. Be safe as you drive today.
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0: That's Gwen Stefani. Nice stuff. 6:51. We are playing How Singaporean Are You? We've got an awesome prize to give away and a fantastic question.
1: Yes, indeed. Okay, so this one I want to, this whole week, I'm kind of like shining the spotlight on prominent Singaporeans in Singapore's history, okay? Mm. And for today, it's probably someone that you don't really know about, but definitely should be highlighted. A pioneering Singaporean activist and the founder of the Malay Women's Welfare Association, the first Muslim women's welfare organization right here in Singapore, and she set that up in 1947. She earned the nickname Kaum Ibu, which means the protector of women and children, because she sheltered, educated and empowered over 300 destitute women and orphans following World War II. Who am I talking about?
0: Sweet. So do we have any strange answers?
1: We do have Elizabeth Choi.
0: Elizabeth Choi was an amazing woman.
1: Yes, there's so much that we should be sharing about her and saying about her. We also have our first female president.
0: Yes.
1: Being mentioned, Halimah Yacob.
0: Yeah.
1: Not the correct answer, but definitely these are two prominent women that we should be talking more about.
0: For sure. But let's see if we can find a winner. Good morning. Could I speak to Gavin, please?
2: Speaking. Hi.
0: Hey, Gavin. Good morning.
1: Good morning.
0: It's the Flying Dutchman and Lavinia. What are you up to right now? You see, are you driving?
2: Yeah, I'm driving. I'm dropping the kids off.
0: Oh, you're taking the kids off to school. Okay, cool. So we've got a great prize for you. Question is, how Singaporean are you?
2: I'm okay.
1: Okay, can do. All right, here's the question. She was a pioneering Singaporean activist and the founder of the Malay Women's Welfare Association, which is the first Muslim women's welfare organization in Singapore. Now, she's earned the nickname Kaum Ibu, which means the protector of women and children, because she sheltered, educated, and empowered over 300 destitute women and orphans following World War II. Who am I talking about?
2: You're talking about Che Zahra Binti Noor Mohammed.
0: You're absolutely right.
1: Correct. Or,
2: okay,
1: as her nickname goes.
2: Thank you very much.
1: Yes, you're welcome. Che Zahra Kaum Ibu. Yes.
0: That is absolutely it. You've won yourself a fine table prize pack worth $150. Good stuff, mate.
2: Thank you very much. You made my day.
0: And thank you for listening to 1FM.
1: So Che Zahra, she was born in a very illustrious Singaporean family, and she was educated in English by her father, Noor Mohammed, who was actually one of the first Malays to learn the language here in Singapore. And what was wonderful was that her husband, who as a businessman from Ceylon, now Sri Lanka, was also a strong supporter of social welfare. So together, the both of them, they would house desperate widows and orphans in their Desker Road home to protect them from life on the streets and prostitution.
0: She was amazing.
1: Yes, and the work that she did in really advocating and fighting for women's rights really centered around, of course, the organization that she set up, right? The welfare organization, the Malay Women's Welfare Association. Did you know that she was very angered by the exploitation of women by husbands who could easily divorce them, right?
0: Mm-hmm.
1: This is about like Muslim families, right? So Che Zahra actually lobbied to make Malay men guarantee when they marry to support their wives.
3: Wow, so Singaporean.
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1: Hey, no sign of major problems up until now, with the exception of a little bit of heavy traffic. Let's see if that changes. Just one area, the BKE towards Woodlands, an accident at Woodlands checkpoint. Ooh, that might slow a few cars down. So bear that in mind. BKE towards Woodlands, accident at the Woodlands checkpoint exit. Stay within the speed limit, please. Have everyone buckled up. 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
3: These are your news headlines. I'm Joshua Vong. Prime Minister Lawrence Wong and Home Affairs Minister K. Shanmugam have shed more light on former Muslim Affairs Minister Faisal Ibrahim's resignation over his messages with a woman. Mr. Shanmugam said Dr. Faisal's interactions with the unnamed woman had been inappropriate and questionable. Despite Dr. Faisal's explanation that he continued responding to the woman for fear she might react negatively if he cut her off, Mr. Shanmugam said his responses came across as engaging with her. The situation also ceased to be a private matter after she emailed PM Wong details of their interactions. Mr. Shanmugam said Dr. Faisal was given a fair hearing and subsequently concluded that his positions as minister and MP were untenable. Meanwhile, PM Wong says Professor Faisal's conduct fell short of the standards expected of political office holders. He described the woman's email as detailed and had included screenshots of her interactions with Dr. Faisal. PM Wong was initially shocked and thought the contents were fabricated. He had also explored whether Dr. Faisal could remain in office because of his contributions. However, the complaint had become a public matter, and PM Wong agreed with Dr. Faisal's decision to resign over his lapse of judgment. On whether the response was too harsh, Mr. Wong said upholding public trust in Singapore's political system had to take priority. In other news, Singapore stocks ended higher yesterday, with the Straits Times Index rising 1.2% to finish at 5,595 points. Yangtze Jiang Shipbuilding was the top STI gainer, rising 5.6% to $3.94. Local banks ended higher. DBS gained 2.3% to $73.66. OCBC rose 1.9% to $29.18. And UOB added 0.7% to $43.04. The Singapore Exchange also saw the debut of three of its first US-Singapore depository receipts, but Sea, Grab and SpaceX turned in muted performances. Moving to world news, US President Donald Trump has renewed threats to attack Iranian infrastructure, vowing to hit a bridge or power plant for each ship Tehran targets in the Strait of Hormuz. He added that these include infrastructure located near or in the capital. The US and Iran have intensified attacks on each other as a struggle for control of the Strait of Hormuz raises the risk of a return to all-out hostilities. Some international law experts and world leaders have condemned Mr. Trump's latest threats, citing international law that prohibits attacks on civilian targets. Meanwhile, five tankers changed course in the Red Sea yesterday after Yemen's Houthi militia warned ships to avoid sailing to Saudi Arabian ports. Ship tracking data showed two of them signaled the Suez Canal as their new destination, while others are holding their positions. The threats from the Houthis, who are aligned with Iran, have raised new threats to global energy supplies and trade beyond the Gulf. For buyers in Asia, rerouting via Suez will mean adding an extra 34 days of sailing. That means additional freight costs of more than $5 million, or 6.4 million Singapore dollars, excluding fuel or insurance costs.
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3: Starting in football, the Lionesses have earned a spot at the 2027 ASEAN Women's Championship after beating Cambodia yesterday in Kuala Lumpur. Both sides were tied 1-1 in regulation time in the ASEAN Football Federation Women's Cup third-place playoff. The world number 151 took victory after winning the penalty shootout, with goalkeeper Izarida Shakira saving two shots. It marks an impressive turnaround for Singapore, who were beaten 5-0 in a friendly just a month ago by their world number 113th opponents. Over in Europe, Pep Guardiola is in talks about becoming Italy head coach. Italian Football Federation President Giovanni Malago says exceptions could be made for Guardiola's salary, though he maintained that no deal has been confirmed. If Guardiola is appointed, it would mark a quick return to football after his spell at Manchester City ended in May. Roberto Mancini and former Italy midfielder Andrea Pirlo are also being considered for the role. And finally, the 2026 Commonwealth Games will begin today in Glasgow, with more than 3,000 athletes contesting 215 events. The event is a scaled-down version, featuring just 10 sports compared to the 20 at the last edition in 2022. Still, some of the world's biggest sporting names will be competing, including home favourite and 1,500-metre track and field world champion Josh Kerr and South Africa's Olympic champion Chad Leclerc in swimming. Singapore will be represented by 53 athletes across 7 sports, including artistic gymnastics, cycling and parabols. And that's your sports update. I'm Joshua Vong.
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1: Hey, it's the Morning Drive, the Flying Dutchman and Lavinia. We are trying to get something going today. It is gorgeous Grandmother's Day. So we're trying to get all of you to just post a picture on social media of your grandmother.
7: Okay,
1: I do. I don't have a picture of my grandmother, so I put up a picture of my mom last night because yesterday was her birthday. So I put a picture of my mom up last night.
7: Okay.
1: And she is grandmother to my children, so I'm doing it that way. But if you can put up a picture of your grandma, and because we are celebrating grandmothers,
7: yes, and they are gorgeous inside out.
1: They are, you know, some of them, you know, they look like men now, but you know,
7: stop it.
1: Inside they're beautiful. Inside they're beautiful. I'm only kidding. Remember yesterday we did a poll, saving money. You had two options: cut back on dining out or cut back on shopping.
7: Yeah.
1: It was close.
7: Oh, was it?
1: 55% cut back on shopping.
7: Yeah, because you definitely will spend more on shopping, right? I mean, food is like how...
1: Oh, it depends on where you go.
7: No, I understand, but you won't do that like every day, but it's just so easy with shopping, especially with online shopping, right?
1: I know, I discovered that. Do you know that I've had a parcel delivered to my house every day for the last 10 days? And some I forgot I even ordered.
7: What are you buying?
1: Trash, I tell you.
7: Oh, really?
1: Trash. Stuff I don't need.
7: When do you do your shopping?
1: So I go home, I rest. And then you shop? No. I rest, and then I sit down and I make myself a cup of tea. And I go, okay, I've got half an hour, and then I'm going to start my work. And it's in that half an hour that I do my shopping.
7: Wow, and so much terrible. Damage in just 30 minutes.
1: I know, it's terrible.
8: Yeah, I agree. Oh. It's terrible. Can I just say then when my mom was in Australia for 2 months, I didn't see her. Like, I didn't get much updates from her.
7: You shopped more.
8: Every day I'll come home to a parcel in her name.
1: She was just trying to make you feel like she's still there. That's next level,
7: man. Like shopping overseas.
1: Okay, so 55% of you said you cut back on your shopping, not on your dining out. So today we're going to talk about planning your day.
7: Okay. Go.
1: Are you more likely to plan your day perfectly or spend half the day planning your day?
7: Huh?
1: Are you the kind of person who early in the morning you plan your day perfectly?
7: Wow.
1: Or do you spend half your day planning your day? You spend half your day planning your day.
7: Sorry, man. I think I cannot take part in this poll.
1: Why?
7: I have not had perfect days for a long time.
1: Go to our Instagram. No, you're planning. The police. Good morning.

0: It's a wild world.
1: Oh, really?
2: It is indeed, and it's the site of plenty of pets in China.
3: Okay.
2: Sitting upon winter melons.
3: See, what?
2: Yes. Actually, it's a very good tactic. So as temperatures climb all across China, pet owners have found this summer's most unexpected cooling accessory, winter melons. Yes, you see, winter melons, as we all know, is very good for, like, you know, cooling, liang cha kind of thing, right? So there are all these pets, okay, dogs that might be chewing on the winter melons, sitting, but most of them are just lying on all these giant winter melons, which apparently has is very cool to the touch, you see. Mm. So you see, all the pets are climbing on, lying on this, using it like a bolster, sleeping on it like it's a pillow. So winter melon, that's the key. Maybe this is a trend we should have here in Singapore, because after they've, you know, cooled down, you just wash it clean, and then you can make winter melon tea, which is also very cooling for you to drink. I don't know if you should give it to your pets because you have to put sugar in it.
3: All I'm saying is...
2: What? It's cute!
3: Those China winter melons...
2: Look at that!
3: ...are huge.
2: They're huge, yes.
3: They are... Huge winter melons.
2: Yes, yes. You see, it's like a tiny water bed because they're 95% of water. See, winter melons. Look at that. So cute. Ayo.
3: Big.
2: Ayo.
3: Those winter melons are so big.
2: Yeah.
3: They look like a bomb that would drop out of an Air Force plane.
2: But they're cooling bombs, so it's okay.
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6: This is Sam Lim, and if you like mixed martial arts, then you must watch a new film titled Beast.
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6: This movie stars Daniel McPherson, Russell Crowe, and Luke Hemsworth. The story is about MMA legend Patton James. Patton James reunites with his old coach, played by Russell Crowe.
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3: Traffic is building up across the expressways, the AYE towards the MCE. A vehicle broken down after Tuas West Road, BKE towards Woodlands. An accident at the Woodlands checkpoint exit. And on Bukit Timah Expressway, we have an accident after Woodlands checkpoint service road. Avoid lane 2. So stay within the speed limit, please. Make sure you've got everyone buckled up. Be safe as you drive today.
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0: Nelly Furtado. I like her name, Furtado. It's 7:21 of having a good start to your day. It's the Morning Drive with the Flying Dutchman and Lavinia.
1: I just wanted to say that, yes, I've posted up a photo of my grandmother.
0: Oh, awesome.
1: And you also get to see a very chubby and very cute baby Quinn.
0: Oh, nice.
1: Yeah, because I was so glad that my grandmother was around for the first 9 months of Quinn's life. And good. She got to meet her great-grandson.
0: That's awesome.
1: Of course, I was not happy because Quinn dethroned me as the favorite. But fine, I can live with that. But it's gorgeous Grandma Day, so do go and check it out. And hey, post a photo. No, it's the jealousy of a grandchild. The jealousy of a favorite child. I was the favorite child. So, fine, let me put my bitterness aside. So do please post a photo of your grandmother, you know, and celebrate gorgeous Grandma Day, which is today. So, heads up, headlines! Now, this is from the BBC. It caught my eye because who would have thought? Did you know that there is such a thing as a tick-induced mammalian meat allergy, or MMA? It's also known as alpha gal syndrome.
0: That's a fighting thing, right? MMA?
1: No, this is serious.
0: This is serious.
1: This case was because a very young teenage boy in Australia actually passed away from this. So a certain bite from the eastern paralysis tick, which is found in, like, you know, the bushlands of Australia.
0: Okay.
1: And there's still a lot of families, you know, who live out there in the bush, you know, maybe they have farmland
0: and stuff like that, right? Yeah.
1: So apparently, after two bites from this particular tick, 50% of people actually develop antibodies to this alpha gal, which is like a sugar molecule found in the tick's saliva.
0: And
1: with that, 15-20% chance of becoming allergic to meat. So this boy, would get sick, maybe inhaling, let's say, the barbecue smoke of, like, sausages on the grill.
0: Even just eating the meat. You can't even inhale the...
1: No, like, it varies.
0: Okay,
1: It's kind of like always there.
0: Right.
1: You never quite know what would trigger it off.
0: Right.
1: But it's just some sort of like meat sauce. Like he has, you know, the family shared that he did become very sick once just from eating marshmallows. Why? Because marshmallows is gelatin that is
0: derived from animals.
1: Yeah, right? There's even medication that is derived from animals, right?
0: Oh,
1: so all of that,
0: goodness.
1: The family described it as it was really a ticking time bomb, but they never knew about the allergy specifically. They just know that, he might have an allergy to meat, but they never knew it was so potentially fatal, right?
0: And all this from a tick?
1: From a tick bite. Yeah, because your body is kind of like, you know, developing that immunity to the bite.
0: Right.
1: Yeah, but it's scary though.
0: That's very scary.
1: So this boy unfortunately has passed away, and the symptoms can be mild to severe. So you might just brush it off as a food intolerance.
0: Yeah,
1: you know what I mean?
0: And
1: never something fatal. But in this case, his final encounter was something that was really, really fatal. So it can be rashes, swelling, stomach cramps, vomiting. And what the boy passed away from was anaphylaxis, which is very severe and potentially very life-threatening allergic reaction. So I think just be aware, especially if you're traveling overseas, you know, make sure you get sort of like the insect repellent and all that. And follow your gut. If you feel that it's something that is not to be brushed aside as a food intolerance and all that, follow that gut. I always say I'd rather be proven wrong than dead.
0: Absolutely. I agree with that.
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5: These are your news headlines. I'm Joshua Vong. Prime Minister Lawrence Wong and Home Affairs Minister K. Shanmugam have shed more light on former Muslim Affairs Minister Faisal Ibrahim's resignation over his messages with a woman. Mr. Shanmugam said Dr. Faisal's interactions with the unnamed woman had been inappropriate and questionable. Despite Dr. Faisal's explanation that he continued responding to the woman for fear she might react negatively if he cut her off, Mr. Shanmugam said his responses came across as engaging with her. The situation also ceased to be a private matter after she emailed PM Wong details of their interactions. Mr. Shanmugam said Dr. Faisal was given a fair hearing and subsequently concluded that his positions as minister and MP were untenable. Meanwhile, PM Wong says Professor Faisal's conduct fell short of the standards expected of political office holders. He described the woman's email as detailed and had included screenshots of her interactions with Dr. Faisal. PM Wong was initially shocked and thought the contents were fabricated. He had also explored whether Dr. Faisal could remain in office because of his contributions. However, the complaint had become a public matter, and PM Wong agreed with Dr. Faisal's decision to resign over his lapse of judgment. On whether the response was too harsh, Mr. Wong said upholding public trust in Singapore's political system had to take priority. In other news, Singapore stocks ended higher yesterday, with the Straits Times Index rising 1.2% to finish at 5,595 points. Yangtze Jiang Shipbuilding was the top STI gainer, rising 5.6% to $3.94. Local banks ended higher. DBS gained 2.3% to $73.66. OCBC rose 1.9% to $29.18. And UOB added 0.7% to $43.04. The Singapore Exchange also saw the debut of three of its first US-Singapore depository receipts, but Sea, Grab and SpaceX turned in muted performances. Moving to world news, US President Donald Trump has renewed threats to attack Iranian infrastructure, vowing to hit a bridge or power plant for each ship Tehran targets in the Strait of Hormuz. He added that these include infrastructure located near or in the capital. The US and Iran have intensified attacks on each other, as a struggle for control of the Strait of Hormuz raises the risk of a return to all-out hostilities. Some international law experts and world leaders have condemned Mr. Trump's latest threats, citing international law that prohibits attacks on civilian targets. Meanwhile, five tankers changed course in the Red Sea yesterday, after Yemen's Houthi militia warned ships to avoid sailing to Saudi Arabian ports. Ship tracking data showed two of them signaled the Suez Canal as their new destination, while others are holding their positions. The threats from the Houthis, who are aligned with Iran, have raised new threats to global energy supplies and trade beyond the Gulf. For buyers in Asia, rerouting via Suez will mean adding an extra 34 days of sailing. That means additional freight costs of more than $5 million, or 6.4 million Singapore dollars, excluding fuel or insurance costs.
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7: Traffic is building up across the expressways, the AYE towards the MCE, a vehicle broken down after Tuas West Road, BKE towards Woodlands, an accident at the Woodlands checkpoint exit. And on Bukit Timah Expressway, we have an accident after Woodlands checkpoint service road, avoid lane 2. So stay within the speed limit, please. Make sure you've got everyone buckled up. 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
7: We're going back to September of 1980 and a piece of music written by Heatwave's keyboard player Rod Temperton. And it was performed by American guitarist and singer George Benson. It was on his album Give Me the Night, which was a brilliant album. But what you may not know is George Benson was a child prodigy. He started recording at the age of 10. Okay? And he started his recording life as a vocalist, not as a guitarist. He started as a vocalist at the age of 10, well before he became a famed guitarist. In his early teens, he was very well known as a street corner performer. And do you know what he used to play? The ukulele.
9: Oh, wow!
7: On street corners. That's George Benson for you. A child prodigy, recording at 10, but still playing on street corners where he played a ukulele. Here's George Benson from 1980 and Love Times Love.

0: 91.3. Turning back the clock and churning out the hits.
1: What do they have in common?
2: That's the big question, and the prize is...
3: Oh, fantastic! Please share it with us, should you win it. $150 worth of vouchers from Epic Kebab, Singaporean halal-certified kebab brand that has been serving up loaded kebabs for over 14 years. They've got 5 outlets island-wide, and they deliver island-wide.
2: Sweet!
3: Okay, so check it all out at epicepikebab.com. I want the Indomate kebab now.
2: I want the Vare kebab bombs.
3: You know what? Why should we limit ourselves? I want both.
2: Oh,
3: thank
2: my.
3: You very much.
2: Okay. Here we go. 3 things. What do they have in common? A pimple, a sponge, and an orange.
3: Oh! This seems like a beauty treatment session.
2: Ah, okay.
3: So you
2: how?
3: Use the orange juice. You know the citric acid does. Right. It's very good for, like, say, very mild peeling of the skin, that you can have flawless skin. So you take the orange juice, then you apply with the sponge upon your whole face and that pimple, and then magic. You become orange face. No, what?
2: Wow, that was like, whoo.
3: I painted a picture.
2: For that, I almost believed it.
3: Just give me the Epic Kebabs. And
2: no, sorry, it's not the right answer at all. It's not the right answer at all.
3: But it was a good picture.
2: It was a good picture. Yeah. A pimple, a sponge, an orange. What do they have in common? Send your answer through on WhatsApp, 8855-0913.
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4: These days, many ladies like to drink fruit-infused water, particularly lemon water, to detox and hopefully lose some weight in the process. However, this is false. 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While lemon water helps to flush out toxins and aids in the digestion of protein and fats, there's no evidence that drinking lemon water can help you burn the existing fats in your body. If you're looking for a way to slim down easily and healthily, why not check out London Weight Management? Their award-winning signature Easy Slim treatment uses advanced technology to burn stubborn fat, boost metabolism, and sculpt a more defined figure. Lose up to 7 centimeters in just 30 minutes. It's fast, effortless, and effective. Exciting news. In celebration of their 25th anniversary, they're giving away a $300 Easy Slim treatment voucher and a mystery gift set. Plus, you'll stand a chance to win up to $25,000 worth of premium home appliances. Be the first 10 ladies to SMS the correct answer to this question. Drinking lemon water helps in weight loss. True or false? SMS your name and answer, true or false, to 72252. That's your name and answer, true or false, to 72252 now. Hurry, ladies only. And this message is brought to you by London Weight Management.
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3: Hey there, it's going to be thundery showers and temperatures are hitting a high of 33.
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2: Well, we know we've got the usual delays across the expressways that you have to look out for. AYE towards the MCE, an accident after Jurong Town Hall Road, avoid lane 1. SLE towards the BKE, a vehicle broken down after Upper Thompson Road. Booker T. My Expressway, this is after the Woodlands Checkpoint Service Road. There's an accident there. Avoid lane 2. Please stay within the speed limit. Have everyone buckled up. 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

0: That's Nirvana, Come As You Are, 7:52, and we are playing What Do They Have In Common? Three things we had today, and we asked you, so what do they have in common?
1: Yes, indeed.
0: A pimple, a sponge, and an orange.
1: All right, many guesses coming in.
0: Ah.
1: Some have said they all have paws. Holes thing.
0: Holes thing.
1: Like holes.
0: Oh, right. Okay.
1: Like things with holes, I guess.
0: Yeah, I guess.
1: All of them are done to remove stubborn things. Remove stubborn waxes, oil on pimple, stubborn stain using orange and sponge. Okay, interesting.
0: Not where we were heading, though.
1: Yeah.
0: Much easier than that.
1: Yeah. So quite, okay, all right, yeah. That is about it, because most of you actually got it correct.
0: Well done.
1: I like this one from Andy Yeo for honorary creative mention. One, they all have cream applied on them.
0: Yeah. Huh?
1: Pimple, you apply cream to heal it. Orange, you put on ice cream. And sponge is like buttercream. In a cake.
0: That's really taking it far, dude.
1: That's creativity right there. All are what a family does every day, right? Help your kid with their
0: pimples.
1: You clean the house with a sponge. You make orange juice, you know, for the morning breakfast. I'm like, wow, eh. No, it's really good. Very creative.
0: Big orange juice for the morning. How many of you have orange juice for breakfast every day?
1: I wish I had orange juice.
0: So do I.
1: Yeah.
0: Let's see if we can find a winner, shall we?
2: Morning.
0: Good morning. Could I speak to Bala, please?
2: Yes, speaking. Good morning, FD. Good morning, Levine.
1: Good morning, Bala.
0: Good morning, Bala.
1: Hey.
0: You're out driving, are you?
2: Yeah, because I just alighted a passenger at the airport.
0: That's what I thought. Okay, Bala.
2: Call, yeah.
0: We've got a great prize for you. Three things. What do they have in common? Pimple, sponge, and an orange.
2: They can be squeezed.
0: They're all things that you squeeze. Well done.
1: There you go.
0: Good job.
1: There you go. Alrighty.
0: Congratulations. So, you've won yourself $150 worth of vouchers from Epic Kebabs.
1: Woo!
2: Thank you so much, 1FM. Thank you.
1: Hey, tell me, Bala, do you like to squeeze your pimples?
2: My apple.
1: Your pimples. No, don't squeeze your apple. That one a bit hard.
2: I don't have pimples.
1: Oh!
0: Lucky you!
2: Yeah.
1: Okay, then. Enjoy your Epic Kebabs and your pimple-free life.
0: Have a great day,
2: thank
0: Bala.
2: Thank you so much, 1FM.
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2: 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Bye-bye.
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1: Usual delays across the expressways, the BKE towards the PIE. An accident after Dairy Farm Road, avoid lane 1. Bukitima Expressway to, this is after the Woodlands Checkpoint Service Road. There's an accident there, avoid lane 2. Please stay within the speed limit. Have everyone buckled up. Be safe as you drive today.
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3: These are your news headlines. I'm Joshua Vong. Prime Minister Lawrence Wong has unveiled his new cabinet. From July 27th, Acting Minister Jeffrey Siow will be promoted to Transport Minister, and David Neo will be Culture, Community and Youth Minister. Jasmine Lau will be Acting Manpower Minister, taking over from Tan Si Ling, who will be Trade and Industry Minister for Energy and Industry. Labour Chief Ng Chee Meng will return to Cabinet as Minister in the Prime Minister's office, while K. Shanmugam will be promoted to Senior Minister. Sim Ahn will be Second Minister for Foreign Affairs and Home Affairs. PM Wong says the new Cabinet allows experienced leaders to steer Singapore through immediate challenges and a new generation to take the country forward. The reshuffle follows the recent resignations of Acting Muslim Affairs Minister Faisal Ibrahim and Senior Minister of State Koh Poh Koon. In other appointments, first-term MPs Fu Zhexiang and Sean Low will take political office. Mr. Fu will be Minister of State for Manpower and Trade and Industry from September. Mr. Low will be Minister of State at the Education and Health Ministries from January. Goh Pei Ming will be promoted to Senior Minister of State for Home Affairs and